0: I'm Alan Baskin. The Prime Minister is expected to sign a landmark defence agreement with Fiji after touching down in Suva overnight. Sarah Vitasain with that story.
1: The Prime Minister has arrived in Fiji, marking the start of a week of diplomacy with Pacific nations and India. Anthony Albanese is in Suva for the signing of a long-awaited treaty that will entrench Australia as Fiji's defence partner of choice. The Vivale Union Agreement is aimed at limiting China's strategic influence in the region. Tomorrow, Anthony Albanese will fly to the Solomons to celebrate the nation's 48th anniversary of independence and advance talks on a separate defence deal. He'll then hold meetings with the leaders of PNG, Tonga and Samoa in Brisbane before talks with the Indian Prime Minister in Melbourne on Thursday. Sarah Wiedersane reporting.
0: A major Melbourne street's been closed after another tobacco shop was ram-raided and set alight in a brazen arson attack early this morning. The fires damaged a total of 12 shops on Victoria Street at Richmond and caused dozens of people to be evacuated from nearby apartments. Fire Rescue Victoria took more than 90 minutes to bring the fire under control, with toxic smoke spreading across nearby communities. FRV's on-scene commander has confirmed the location's being treated as a crime scene.
2: At the moment, we can't comment on the cause of this fire. It has been deemed suspicious, and so we'll be handing over to Victoria Police to identify the cause.
0: The incident follows the firebombing of another tobacco shop less than a kilometre away last week. An infectious diseases expert warns the potential spread of H5N1 in native birds on Australia's east coast could devastate the commercial poultry flocks. The strain has been detected in a giant petrel in New South Wales for the first time, making it the sixth case detected on our shores. Four others were confirmed in WA and another in South Australia. Professor Michael Ward is told today there is a risk of a mass mortality in wildlife.
3: It depends on that spillover. So at the moment, you have these isolated carcasses on beaches. The problem is if it gets into the wild birds, our local wild birds, then it becomes an endemic infection.
0: Artificial intelligence is driving a surge in high school cheating in New South Wales. Data shows AI was behind over 60% of cheating incidents in take-home assignments, leading many schools to pivot to supervised in-class assessments. More than 500 students were caught using the technology, with many receiving zero marks or heavily reduced grades. The Reserve Bank is facing criticism from economists who claim it hasn't done enough to offset government spending. New data shows Australia now shares the highest underlying inflation rate among major advanced economies, outpaced only by Iceland. Donald Trump has told Americans the best is yet to come in a major speech to mark the 250th anniversary of the country's independence from Britain.
4: After 2.5 centuries, this American republic still stands tall and strong. We may be the oldest constitutional republic on earth, but our country is just getting started.
0: And the Australian dollar is buying 69.37 US cents. This is AIR News. Norway has defeated five-time World Cup champions Brazil to reach the quarterfinals for the first time. Erling Haaland has scored twice to help secure the 2-1 win for his side in New Jersey.
5: Haaland! Oh, wonderful! He has nailed it for Norway! Their greatest day! Their mightiest hero! And Brazil are broken!
0: Call on SBS. Norway will next face the winner of today's match between Mexico and England. In the NRL, the Knights have downed the Dolphins in a one-point thriller to wrap up round 18. The Eels took down the Sea Eagles 23 points to 14. In the AFL, North Melbourne's hoping for the best after George Wardlaw suffered a suspected hamstring strain in the Roos' loss to Port Adelaide. The Power kept the Roos goalless in the last quarter before recording a 21-point win. Earlier, St Kilda thrashed Essendon 117-50. Australia has won the 2020 Women's World Cup with a 7-wicket victory over England. Naomi Osaka stunned world number one Aryna Sabalenka in a brilliant straight sets win to reach the Wimbledon quarterfinals for the first time. Novak Djokovic has also advanced after recording a record-breaking 109th career win at the All England Club. Australian Independent Radio News.
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Yeah, Sound of Quiet Riot, Come On, Feel the Noise, and Warrant, they were in there with Cherry Pie. Sound of Quiet Riot, Come On, Feel the Noise, and Warrant, they were in there with Cherry Pie. 15 past

That's a fella called Glenn Hansard and Roll On Slow. 25 past 10. We've got great music coming your way very shortly. We've got Axwell and Ingrosso and Darius Rucker, the black country singer from America. My gosh, he's got a melodious voice. Absolutely terrific. Imagine Dragons coming your way very shortly, but to get us there, here's Elvis.

0: That's Imagine Dragons with Broiler doing the remix, and he's done a damn good job, I can tell you. Now, powerboat racing is coming back to Leslie Dam. Do you remember the powerboats racing on Leslie Dam? We must be looking at a decade or maybe more. It's been a long time since we've had the big powerboats racing out at Leslie Dam. Well, at 10 a.m. to 5 p.m. on Saturday 25th and Sunday the 26th of July, they'll be out there. It's presented by the Australian Powerboat Association Queensland Council. It's free for spectators. You can see the high-speed action with the 550cc boats. Their title's up for grabs there. And there should be some 850cc boats in action as well. They really get up and gallop. And the Warwick Artist Group Incorporated they're having an art pop-up shop at the Junction Room, Warwick Railway Station at the Railway Precinct, for 10 a.m. till 4 p.m. on Thursday 16th to Sunday the 26th of July. There's original art there. Local talented people have put all this art there. There's unique treasures. Support local artists and take home something special. Come for the jumpers, stay for the jazz, and discover local art. We've got some more music coming your way, and you will absolutely love it. 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

That's Darius Rucker, former lead singer with Hootie and the Blowfish. Very melodious voice as young Darius. It's 20 minutes to 11, news at 11. We've got a couple of 60s tracks in a row for you now. We've got Bobby Full of Four and the probably second biggest hit he ever had before he unfortunately was found dead in a car just parked in the street, I think, with... It looked like he had been swallowing petrol. And to this very day, people don't quite know what happened. Who did it? Did he do it himself or did someone do it? But let's follow up with Fifth Dimension first up.

That's Bobby Fuller Four. Love's made a fool of you. Here's Anastasia. She's out of love. I'm sure she'll find her soon.

That's the Go-Go's. Our lips are sealed. And now here's a vocalist and, Pink Floyd vocalist guitarist David Gilmour featuring his daughter Romany. And Between Two Points. Very laid back track, this one. Very, very, very laid back indeed.

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1: I'm Alan Baskin. Auction clearance data has shown Australia's property market continues to stagnate. Lee Harrison has the story.
2: There's been a slight improvement in Sydney's auction clearance rates, rising above 50% after last week's low of 47.3. Across the harbour city, 562 homes were auctioned. That's 18% down on this time last year. But for the third week in a row, the national rate sits just below 50% of the 1,400 total auctions. Lee Harrison, Air News.
1: Some experts say recent H5N1 bird flu cases detected across Australia are not cause for alarm. Sydney University's Wildlife Health Director, Annabelle Olson, says authorities are prepared for any outbreak.
3: These are isolated cases. There's no evidence that this disease has actually occurred in Australia on the mainland. And at this stage, with good biosecurity, I think we can manage to keep ourselves H5 flu free.
1: There are now 6 confirmed cases across Australia. The Prime Minister has issued a one-line statement unequivocally apologising for taking part in a word game of shag, marry or date. Anthony Albanese says he would do all 3 with Kylie Minogue and then proceeded to discuss his sex life with a podcaster. The remark has prompted condemnation from women's groups and some female politicians. His colleague, Tanya Plibersek, has tried to deflect the issue in an interview on 7.
4: If what the Prime Minister is saying is that he's a fan of Kylie Minogue, I guess that puts him in a group
5: truly,
4: with millions of other Australians, including me. Including me. I'm a big fan of Kylie's as well.
5: Would you play the shag, marry, date game?
4: Yeah. No one's asked me that question any time recently, I can tell you that.
1: Australia's Minister for Defence Industry, Pat Conroy, will travel to Turkey this week to represent Australia at the NATO Leaders Summit. The minister's expected to address the summit while holding bilateral meetings over the 2-day event. There's a $100 million campaign underway to get Catherine Bunnell Pegg, the 2026 Australian of the Year, into space. The federal government is reportedly weighing up whether to back her trip to the International Space Station, but money is proving an issue. A number of prominent Australians are now on board, proposing a mix of crowdfunding, industry backing, and government support. Researchers are hopeful a new imaging test could unlock life-saving surgery in an aggressive cancer with the lowest survival rate. The PET scan tracer outperformed standard tests in detecting pancreatic cancer, providing a better snapshot of tumour cells and their spread. Associate Professor David Wong says it was able to pick up extra lesions in 3 out of 10 patients, which standard scans missed entirely.
6: Pancreatic cancer, it's got a very high mortality rate. It's diagnosed late. If you select the patients wrongly, so the surgical outcome will be poor.
1: 8 people have been rescued from a seaplane that landed in New York City's East River. Authorities say the aircraft struck a wave during a hard landing, causing it to partially capsize and a wing strut to snap. This is Air News.
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And usually most of the plants are perfectly suited for our region here, but obviously we get a bit of frost and a bit of really hot weather, so it has to be plants that'll suit those conditions. 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Gates open for campers on Monday the 14th of September. The ukulele school starts on the Tuesday, 15th of September. 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Easy one to find, isn't it? Here's Becky Cole teaming up with Gina Jeffries. Can I trade him in, please? 12 past 11.

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That's Badfinger and Baby Blue, 20 past 11. Now, have you ever heard of the word, now, I don't even know how you pronounce it. It's G-N-U-R-R, so I don't know if it's got a silent G or a silent N, or you try to say gnur. Maybe it is pronounced gnur. You know what it is? It's the term they use to describe the lint that collects at the bottom of your pockets. And I am sure all of you have put your hand in your pocket and there is a gnur. Here's Harry Styles. He adores you, you know. Really does.

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5: You're listening to John Mulder.

Trier Ridings and the Castles. That's the Sam Felt remix of Castles. He has two versions of it, and that's not the best one. I think it's the best one. Anyway, now, a 7-year-old Pennsylvania boy in the US visited his local library to don 50 sweaters at once, so it's pullovers, breaking a world record in the process. Why did he do it at the library, though? That's just not... Anyway, Skylar Roselle Whittaker took on the record for the most sweaters worn at once during a June 1st visit to the library. The library said the 50 sweaters used during the attempt will be donated to the facility's annual sweater drive in their autumn. I do hope they keep in mind that anyone that dons 50 sweaters is guaranteed to be a sweater, so I assume they'll all be washed before being donated. Here's the Lighthouse family from the Newcastle area of, I think, central UK, Midlands area.

That's Dami Im and Paper Dragon. And you heard it right here on Rose City FM 89.3 Southern Downs Local Radio. John Mulder in the chair for another 12 minutes or so. And then Paul will be in, take you through the afternoon. Now, here's a song for you, David. Now, this is, I actually don't mind this one, a Slim Dusty one, Old Time Country Hall. So it could be referring and would be referring to the Swan Creek Hall.

gallops along nicely, doesn't it? Romantics, What I Like About You. That's it for me for today. I'll be back with you tomorrow, 12 till 3 or 4. Justice Crew coming up, and they'll crash into the news with Lynn Randell. That's Paul's up after the 12 o'clock news.

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1: 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Sponsor.
2: I'm Alan Baskin. Australia and Fiji will sign a defence alliance which will be on top of an existing policing and economic agreement. The new treaty will include mutual defence obligations. It's a major diplomatic win as Australia tries to prevent China from getting a military foothold in the region. Prime Minister Anthony Albanese has made brief remarks as he attended a welcoming ceremony in Suva.
3: Our countries share such strong cultural and people-to-people links. Our partnership is strong, from my Vuvali to yours, Vanaka.
2: A man has been charged after the death of another man at West End in Brisbane. Police say the two men, not known to each other, were at a park when an altercation occurred where a 66-year-old man suffered a serious head injury. He died in hospital, and a 27-year-old man has been charged with unlawful striking causing death and possessing dangerous drugs. Detectives are working to determine if a 4-year-old boy had been dead for several days before his body was found in an apartment on the New South Wales Central Coast. His 32-year-old mother remains in custody after walking into a local police station on Saturday, sparking a welfare check. More than 200 people have been charged as part of a police operation targeting violent offenders and knife crime in New South Wales. 83 knives and 40 firearms have been seized as part of the blitz. Biosecurity authorities have sent another dead bird for testing after the first confirmed case of a deadly strain of bird flu in New South Wales. A giant petrel recently tested positive for the H5N1 strain, marking the sixth detection along the Australian coastline in the past fortnight. Australia is nearing South Korea's threshold for imports of beef before triggering the safeguard mechanism. The current pace of trade could see Australia hit the 196,000-ton quota 6 weeks earlier than last year. Meat and Livestock Australia's Japan and Korea regional manager Travis Brown says it exposes Australia to a higher 24% tariff.
4: It's going to vary across different commercial players how they manage the situation. But we do expect that there will be some price passed through to consumers. So it'll make the price of Australian beef in the market more expensive.
2: Unions want greater oversight over AI regulation to be a key issue at Labor's national conference later this month. There's a push for businesses to co-design artificial intelligence policy along with their workers. But businesses are worried such a push would give unions veto power over uptake of the technology. The US air safety regulator is investigating reports a Delta Airlines passenger jet was hit by fireworks on the eve of Independence Day. The Airbus was on approach to land at Chicago International Airport.
5: In tower, we just had a firework hit our plane, Delta.
6: Roger.
5: We just heard the bang on the plane, so we'll have to take a look at it once we get to the gate.
2: It was one of at least 15 aircraft incidents involving fireworks in the US over the weekend. This is Air News. Australia's women are basking in the glow of a record-breaking seventh 2020 World Cup victory. Beth Mooney, the star, in a 7-wicket win over England in the final at Lord's. Sophie Molyneux says it's a dream come true to lift the trophy as skipper for the first time.
7: Nearly 30,000 here at Lord's. It was an incredibly special day. And yeah, I was just so proud of the group. I think the way that we've played all tournament and then being able to do it on the biggest stage, yeah, it's just, you know, a true testament to the character of the group.
2: Blues playmaker Ethan Strange is in a race against time to prove he's fit for Wednesday's Rugby League State of Origin decider in Brisbane. The 5'8" will train today under strict monitoring of an ankle injury, which has seen him in a moon boot for the past week. In AFL, Nick Watson is set to return for Hawthorn against Carlton on Saturday night. At the FIFA World Cup, Mexico has kicked off its round of 16 clash with England. Both teams were scoreless midway through the first half. Earlier, Norway eliminated Brazil 2-1. Oscar Piastri's struggling Formula One season has continued at the British Grand Prix. The Australian finished out of the points after qualifying 8th at Silverstone and has yet to take a win this year. Australian Independent Radio News.
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8: And the weather for the Darling Downs and Granite Belts for the rest of Monday afternoon. Cloudy with light winds. Light winds which are proving to be a little bit chilly. At midday, the temperature at Warwick was 15.5, but felt like 11.3, and Stanthorpe Way 11.7, but feels like 9 degrees. For Tuesday, mostly sunny, the chance of fog in the south in the early morning, the chance of morning frost in the southeast, light winds becoming southeasterly 15 to 20 kilometres an hour, minimums around the 4 degree mark, and perhaps making up to about 18 in Warwick on Tuesday.
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Mike Oldfield, Moonlight Shadow here at Rose City FM 89.3. Hello, welcome to Monday Afternoon. You're with Paul, sitting in for Jules this week, Jules should be returning next Monday afternoon. Thanks, of course, also to Brad and John for getting us through Monday morning. Just an update on that weather that I spoke about a little bit earlier, just to give you the current up-to-date readings. 14.9 degrees is the maximum. It feels like 10.4. Winds from the southeast gusting up to about 37 kilometres an hour. So that's why it feels a little bit cold. So I thought this afternoon let's get into some feel good music. Sit back, grab your cup of soup or whatever you might be having for lunchtime, and we'll get some great songs headed your way. Let's kick off here. The Allman Brothers Band, Ramblin' Man, Rose City FM 89.3.

The Kingsman, Louie Louie. Good luck if you can understand what all those lyrics were about. Rose FM, it's 20 past 12. Thanks for your company this afternoon. And I forgot to mention a little bit earlier, if you would like to hear a song or two, please give me a call, 4661-8989. Love to be able to help you out and make Monday afternoon go just that little bit more smoothly. Willow Tree 37, that's the Women's Support Centre there at 37 Guy Street. They're looking for a small working freezer to assist with the storage of prepared meals for vulnerable women. If you can help, I've got a couple of phone numbers here, 4574-4876 or 0408-437-173. So that's Willow Tree 37 Women's Support Centre. That's at 37 Guy Street. Looking for a small working freezer, I'll just give you those two phone numbers again, 4574-4876 or 0408-437-173. Alan Jackson, Living on Love, Rose City FM 89.3, Southern Downs Local Radio.

Lou Bega, Mumbo number 5 here at Rose City FM 89.3, Southern Downs local radio, live and local radio. World Cup, just keeping an eye on the Mexico-England game, 3-1. England is in front at the 65-minute mark. There's also been a red card dished out to one of the English players. I wonder if number 10 Downing Street will give FIFA a call and see if they get overturned. Yep, I'm in trouble for that one. Here we go.

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5: 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You're with Paul on Monday afternoon. 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Here's John English, Get Your Love Right, Rose City FM 89.3.

Spice Girls, so you'll be there. Rose City FM 89.3. It's 19 minutes to one. Of course, we have the news at 1 o'clock. And of course, Posh Spice or Mrs. David Beckham. I wonder what she's thinking at the moment. 78 minutes into the World Cup game. England up 3-2 against Mexico. But I think being down a player has made it just a little bit tougher in the last 10 or 15 minutes. So we'll keep an eye on that. In the meantime, some more great music. Here's Deborah Conway. It's Only the Beginning. Live and local community radio, Rose City FM 89.3.

the boys from Brisbane. There's Powderfinger with Love Your Way here at Rose City FM. Speaking of Brisbane, it was back on this day in 1940 that the Story Bridge was opened. Just a couple of facts. It's 777 metres long, 24 metres wide, and reaches a total height of 74 metres. It was built using 12,000 tonnes of structural steel, 1.5 million rivets, and 8,200 truckloads of concrete, and over 95% of the steel was manufactured in Australia. And the bridge was designed and constructed by local Australian engineers and workers. I wonder if that would happen today. It's one of only three bridges in the world offering guided adventure climbs. So if you get a chance, have a crack at the Story Bridge climb. Is well worth it. We had a call from Ray, one of our loyal listeners. A couple of songs I'm able to get on for you, Ray. Firstly, we've got Jimi Hendrix with All Along the Watchtower, followed by Eric Burden and the Animals with Monterey, getting us through to the 1 o'clock news. 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

cute. Massa Gala's music was black as night.

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2: Hello there, this is Michael Lynch. Australia's poor run of auction clearance rates is a failure of the federal government's tax changes. That accusation today from the federal opposition after the auction clearance rate has come in below 50% for the third consecutive week. Analysts say buyer confidence has evaporated under the weight of interest rate hikes and changes to negative gearing and the capital gains tax. Opposition leader Angus Taylor says this is not how the housing crisis will be resolved.
3: What we need is affordability, and that means rising incomes, falling inflation, falling interest rates, making it easier for Australians to get into a home. And that's the exact opposite of what is happening right now.
2: The Prime Minister is expected to sign a landmark defence agreement with Fiji today. Sarah Viderson reports.
4: The Prime Minister has arrived in Fiji, marking the start of a week of diplomacy with Pacific nations and India. Anthony Albanese is in Suva for the signing of a long-awaited treaty that will entrench Australia as Fiji's defence partner of choice. The Vivale Union Agreement is aimed at limiting China's strategic influence in the region. Tomorrow, Anthony Albanese will fly to the Solomons to celebrate the nation's 48th anniversary of independence and advance talks on a separate defence deal. He'll then hold meetings with the leaders of PNG, Tonga and Samoa in Brisbane before talks with the Indian Prime Minister in Melbourne on Thursday.
2: Melbourne is awash with cocaine, and police fear more people will die with the drug being cut with foreign substances. A wholesale 1 kilogram brick of cocaine now costs $100,000 on the street, which is down from $380,000. Chief Executive Officer at the Victorian Alcohol and Drug Association, Chris Christofofu, says at least 5 overdose deaths have been attributed to cocaine mixed with other substances.
5: Sadly, these are people that don't care about the well-being or welfare of members of the community. And, I think sort of, you know, the bottom line is that, you know, we need to look at alternatives to continuing to trying to bust the dealers.
2: The Queensland government has outlined its latest tranche of its adult crime, adult time laws. Breach bail, go to jail. We'll see young offenders who breach bail sent to jail and face mandatory minimum sentencing. Premier David Crisafulli says the tough new laws will target people wielding machetes, stealing and breaking into cars.
6: The next phase of adult crime, adult time will expand the laws against reckless and recidivist young offenders. If you breach bail, you will go to jail.
2: In other news, the death toll from 2 horrific earthquakes in Venezuela has now topped 3,000, but that figure is expected to climb still higher as the bodies of more victims are recovered from the rubble of collapsed buildings. New South Wales police have used new wanding powers to scan nearly 37,000 people in a 2-day public safety operation. And more than 230 Victorian health providers have been investigated over alleged sexual misconduct. Now, finally, finance news, where one Australian dollar this hour is buying 69.39 US cents. This is Air News. Proud and gutted is how Socceroos goalkeeper Patrick Beach is feeling after defeat at the World Cup. Australia was knocked out in the round of 32 in a penalty shootout, with Beach subbed off at the end of extra time in favour of Matt Ryan. Beach says he hasn't spoken to coach Tony Popovich about that decision.
7: No, there was no need for a chat in regards to any of that. He's the coach, he makes the call, and as players we respect him and respect his decisions, and that's that.
2: Norway, meanwhile, has defeated 5-time World Cup champions Brazil to reach the quarterfinals in a 2-1 victory. Wrapping up the NRL's Round 18 games, the Knights have downed the Dolphins in a 1-point thriller, while the Eels were too good for the Sea Eagles 23-14. North Melbourne is sweating on the fitness of one of its key midfielders following its AFL loss to Port Adelaide. Sarah Patterson reports.
8: George Wardlaw left the Round 17 clash at Adelaide Oval midway through the final quarter with an apparent hamstring injury. The 22-year-old had sprinted to apply pressure on power defender Darcy Byrne-Jones, but could be seen clutching his left hamstring shortly after and made his way to the bench. Coach Alistair Clarkson says the Kangaroos will await further details this week to determine the severity of the injury.
2: Sarah Patterson there, reporting for Australian Independent Radio News.
9: And an update of the weather, the official Bureau observations is at 1 o'clock, temperature 15.8, however it feels around about 11.8. That's due to the southeasterlies blowing through, gusting up to around 39 kilometres an hour, and relative humidity at 55%. As we look forward to Tuesday, for the Darling Downs and Granabelt areas, mostly sunny, the chance of fog in the south in the early morning, the chance of morning frost in the southeast, and light winds becoming southeasterly 15 to 20 kilometres an hour in the morning, then becoming light in the late afternoon. 5 to 18 is the expected temperature range here in Warwick, a mostly sunny day. And Wednesday, mostly sunny also. 6 to 18 is the temperature range on Wednesday.
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Yirrbala is heaven, must be there here at Rose City FM 89.3. Thanks for your company this afternoon. You're with Paul here until 4 o'clock, sitting in for Jules on this Monday afternoon. And the soccer, it's full time. England have won 3-2. It's been an extraordinary, when you look at the statistics, just to let you know, Mexico had 21 shots on goal to 6. Both of them, though, had 5 shots on target. Mexico had 66% of the possession, which was almost double what England had. 465 passes to Mexico to 261, and 12 corners to 2 in Mexico's favour. And the venue was at Mexico City Stadium. So how did England win? And they were down a man for the last 50 minutes of the game. 55 minutes of the game. Extraordinary stuff. Anyway, well done to the English team as they move on to the quarterfinals. And also on this day, for another English team, a couple of major events. In 1957, John Lennon, aged 16 at the time, met Paul McCartney, aged 15, at the St. Peter's Church Fete in Liverpool. And then 7 years later to the day, their film A Hard Day's Night had its royal premiere in London. So here they are, the Beatles, A Hard Day's Night, Rose City FM 89.3.

Joe Cocker. First we take Manhattan, then we take Berlin. Rose City FM 89.3. Thanks for your company this afternoon. Now it's school holidays time, and we all know that the volunteers from the Southern Downs Steam Railway, they're back on the job again with the children's train. I don't know how we went today with the many takers, but it's operating at Leslie Park. They're adjacent to the children's playground and opposite the police station. 9 a.m. until 3 p.m. weekdays, weather permitting, from the 29th of June, of course, until this Friday, the 10th of July. Carriages are suitable for the adults as well as the kids, and a small gold coin per ride per person is asked to help fund the service, which is a great service. Southern Downs Steam Railway Children's Train from Leslie Park, 9 till 3 until this coming Friday. Smokey Robinson and the Miracles, Tears of a Clown, Rose City FM 89.3.

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It is 25 minutes to 2 o'clock, news around again at 2 p.m. This coming Saturday, we have 30-year celebrations. That's the Primary Connect Big W Distribution Centre there in East Street in Warwick. It's from 10 until 2. The official opening ceremony is at 10:15. Coffee and food trucks, guided tours, and free entertainment for the kids. And we will be there. Rose City FM will be broadcasting live from 10 until 2. That's this coming Saturday at the Primary Connect Big W Distribution Centre, 476 East Street in Warwick. Here's Don Henley doing his own thing. 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

Don Henley. The End of the Innocents. Did that piano playing sound familiar? Well, here's the guy who played piano, co-produced and co-wrote that song with Don Henley, Bruce Hornsby and the Range, The Valley Road, Rose City FM 89.3.

Bruce Hornsby in the range, the Valley Road, Rose City FM 89.3. It's a quarter to two. This coming Wednesday at Varius, which was formerly the Queensland College of Wine Tourism, that's a 22Ks road in Stanthorpe, there's an inspirational winter workshop. It's presented by the Diggers Garden Group. It kicks off at 8.45. The guest speaker is Phil Dubman, who is formerly horticultural editor of ABC Gardening Australia and the ABC Organic Gardener magazines. Entry fee includes morning tea, two-course alternative drop luncheon, morning and afternoon sessions with the guest speaker. So that's coming up this coming Wednesday at Varius, the Queensland College of Wine Tourism. Living End, White Noise, Rose City FM 89.3.

Simon and Garfunkel, El Condor Pasa, here at Rose City FM 89.3. This coming weekend, the 11th and 12th of July, it's the Big Chill Historic Motorcycle Races, incorporating the Brass Monkey Challenge. On a day like today, I can understand why that would be there. It's at Morgan Park Raceway. It's free entry for spectators. Cafe is in operation for food and drinks. Solo racing, the all-historic sidecar classics, the Southeast Queensland Cup and bucket races, sponsored by the Queensland Early Motorcycle Sports Club. So that's the Big Chill Historic Motorcycle Races, incorporating the Brass Monkey Challenge this weekend, the 11th and 12th of July at Morgan Park Raceway. If you can handle the weather, there'll be some pretty hot racing out there. Merle Haggard and Strangers and Richard Clapton will take us up to the 2 o'clock news.

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1: Hello there, this is Michael Lynch. Fiji will officially become Australia's fourth ally as both countries prepare to sign a defence pact in Suva. More from federal politics reporter Nelson Scott.
2: The Prime Minister is in Fiji today as he kicks off a week of diplomatic meetings with regional leaders. Anthony Albanese received an official ceremonial welcome in Suva, where he downed some kava and was presented with a whole dead pig, necklaces and traditional mats.
3: Our partnership is strong.
2: Mr. Albanese will sign a defence treaty with his Fijian counterpart. The agreement will include mutual obligations, which is likely to see Fijian soldiers serve with the Australian Defence Force. The deal comes on top of policing and economic arrangements we have with the Pacific nation. The treaty officially makes Fiji our fourth ally, along with the US, New Zealand and Papua New Guinea, and is a major win as we try and prevent China from getting a military foothold in the region. Nelson Scott, Canberra.
1: Artificial intelligence creates many opportunities, but the federal opposition says Australia needs to get the balance right. Unions are demanding a greater say over how businesses implement the technology. They're pushing for workers to be involved in the co-design of a company's artificial intelligence policy. But Liberal leader Angus Taylor argues such a move would give unions too much power over a business.
4: So it's supporting people in their jobs. We want people to be able to get more done in their jobs. You know why? Because they can be paid more then. That's how we get prosperity. So we've got to use it for our benefit, not have it use us for its benefit.
1: The New South Wales Environment Minister says planning has been underway for some years for the arrival of the H5 bird flu. The deadly strain has been detected in a giant petrel in New South Wales, with another bird now being tested for the strain. Minister Penny Sharp says the state is well prepared.
5: There's a lot of work that's being stood up. There are a lot of plans that are in place. It's a really tough problem. It's one that I hope doesn't spread, but we've got everything in place to deal with it if we can. And the main message I have to everyone is to be alert around this.
1: In our world news, the second day of funeral ceremonies for Iran's late supreme leader Ayatollah Ali Khamenei was conspicuous by the absence of his son and successor Murtaza Khamenei. The BBC's Lisa Set says the funeral was attended by thousands of mourners.
6: In a sea of Iranian flags, there are bright red ones too, painted with calls to avenge the Ayatollah's assassination and four family members also killed in the US and Israeli airstrikes in late February. Today, three of his sons suddenly appeared here, but his second son and his successor, Murtaza, did not. He's not been seen in public since those attacks, which also left him severely injured.
1: In other news, Prime Minister Albanese's office has issued a formal apology for comments about pop icon Kylie Minogue. Albanese came under fire after making sexualized remarks on a podcast. Australian researchers are hopeful that a new imaging test could unlock life-saving surgery in pancreatic cancer patients. And the national auction clearance rate has dipped below 50% for the third consecutive week, as falling property prices keep buyers on the sidelines. This is Air News.
7: And the forecast for the next couple of days for the Darling Downs and Granite Belt areas for Tuesday, mostly sunny, the chance of fog in the south in the early morning, the chance of morning frosts in the southeast, light winds becoming southeasterly 15 to 20 kilometres an hour in the morning, then becoming light in the late afternoon, 5 to 18, the temperature range. On Wednesday, mostly sunny, 6 to 18 and 5 to 18, partly cloudy for Thursday. And as we have a look at today's current conditions, at 2 o'clock, temperature was 15.2, felt like 10.8. Winds from the southeast gusting up to about 35 kilometres an hour, so certainly keeping the edge on that that temperature.
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Get used to it here at Rosie FM 89.3. You're with Paul here on Monday afternoon. I'll be with you until 4 this afternoon on a very bleak Monday afternoon. I hope the music is making your afternoon just that little bit brighter. Got a couple of requested songs coming up this half hour. And if you would like to hear a song or two, please give me a call, 4661 8989. Would love to hear from you. In the meantime, here's Split Enz, History Never Repeats, Rose City FM 89.3, Southern Downs Local Radio.

The Turtles, Eleanor here at Rose City FM 89.3. Thanks for your company this afternoon. Of course, we're in NAIDOC week at the moment, and the Ganyan Aboriginal Corporation have some activities planned this coming Saturday from 11 till 3 at Leslie Park. There'll be traditional dance workshop, bush tucker and cultural sharing, kids boomerang painting, basket weaving and sand poppy weaving, ochre painting, stone and wood artifact display. You can meet the Githabul traditional owners and learn about Githabul culture, country and community. Now, the person to speak with is Melissa. Melissa's phone number is 0434 628 258. I gave her a call a little bit earlier just to confirm a couple of things. Very nice lady to speak with. 0434 628 258. This coming Saturday from 11 to 3 at Leslie Park, the Ganyan Aboriginal Corporation NAIDOC Week activities. Uriah Heep, Free Me, Rose City FM 89.3, live and local community radio.

Bobby V, Robert Ball here on Rose City FM 89.3. It's 22 past 2. Paul, one of our loyal listeners, phoned in. He has a couple of songs that he's requested. We've got Boz Gags, Fly Like a Bird, and the Rolling Stones, She's So Cold, which is pretty apt for a day like today. 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

0: Rolling Stones, She's So Cold for Paul here on Monday afternoon, Rose City FM 89.3. Here's a quick history lesson. This might come in handy at a trivia night. Francis Ford became Australia's 15th Prime Minister following the death of John Curtin in 1945. However, he was only in office for 8 days before the Labor Party caucus selected Ben Chifley as the new leader. Now, my theory is that Frank Ford was born in Mitchell, yep, down the road, just past Roma, educated at St Mary's College in Toowoomba, but of course was voted out in favour of a New South Welshman. They've never really liked us, have they?
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Combs, BYU here at Rose City FM 89.3. So today's birthday is just to give you a bit of a summary from the acting world. I know Brad mentioned this morning. Sylvester Stallone turns 80 today, was born in New York City, New York in 1946. Geoffrey Rush, his local lad, born in Toowoomba, 1951, turned 75 today. And also Kevin Hart, born in Philadelphia, Pennsylvania in 1979, so it's his 47th birthday today. In the music world, Bill Haley was born on this day in 1925 in Highland Park, Michigan, passed away though in 1981, aged just 55. And locally, Rick Price, born in Brisbane, 1961. So this is his 65th birthday. And also Nick Chester from Melbourne. He was the lead vocalist and guitarist with the band Jet. So here's a couple from the Australian birthday boys. Firstly, here's Rick Price. Not a day goes by. Rose City FM 89.3.

Jazz Jets. Look what you've done here at Rose City FM 89.3. Happy birthday to Nick and Rick. It is 16 minutes to 3 o'clock. News at 3. Just a reminder, Willow Tree 37, the Women's Support Centre there in 37 Guy Street, they're looking for the donation of a small working freezer. Now, that's to assist with the storage of prepared meals for vulnerable women. If you can help, can you please ring either of these numbers, 4574-4876 or 0408-437-173. That's 4574-4876 or 0408-437-173. That's Willow Tree 37, 37 Guy Street here in Warwick. We'll continue with the Australian performers. Here's Killing Heidi with We're, Rose City FM 89.3, more music variety.

CC Peniston here at Rose City FM 89.3 with finally coming up to the 3 o'clock news. Might be able to sneak a couple more songs in. Here's Jennifer Page and Carrie Underwood to get you there. 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

0: This national news report is brought to you by our sponsor, Black Toyota. Oh, what a feeling.
1: Good afternoon. This is Michael Lynch. Australia and Fiji have signed a key defence treaty aimed at limiting China's influence in the Pacific. The agreement requires both countries to defend each other if either one is attacked or threatened. Fiji Prime Minister Sitiveni Rambuka says it's a defining moment in the relationship between the two countries.
2: Formalize a comprehensive and enduring framework anchored on three central pillars. Deeper security cooperation, enhanced economic integration, and religion and resilience.
1: The national auction clearance rate has dipped below 50% for the third consecutive week, as falling property prices keep buyers on the sidelines. Data shows the preliminary success rate hit just 49.8%, worsened by recent interest rate hikes and the government's tax changes. But Labor MP Josh Burns has told Today he's confident the sector will recover.
3: Let's see how it goes over time, but I do think, you know, it is really important that the house market needed something changed in it, because nobody was arguing how fantastic it was for first home buyers when the majority of young Australians were completely locked out of the housing market.
1: The cleanup continues today after another major fire involving a Melbourne tobacco store. Alan Baskin reports a store in inner suburban Richmond was rammed and firebombed this morning.
4: A note was found stuck to the Victoria Street shop front 10 days ago, instructing the shop owners to contact the Commission, which is the name used by a criminal gang believed to be associated with a number of other arson attacks. Today's incident follows an attack on another tobacco store less than a kilometre away last week. The Victorian government doesn't publish data on enforcement actions, but says Tobacco Licensing Victoria has seized illegal tobacco from 49 shops during February. Alan Baskin, Air News.
1: In our medical news, scientists have trialled a new scanning tool that could improve detection and treatment in one of Australia's lowest survival cancers. The imaging tracer was able to identify cancer lesions in 3 out of 10 pancreatic cancer patients that standard scans missed entirely. Wesley Hospital Associate Professor David Wong says larger studies are now being planned.
5: We have done this for pancreatic cancer, but we are now trying to do it for lobular breast cancer.
1: A leading Sydney charity is urging the state government to act on gambling harm. A motion to take a tougher stance on poker machines was passed at the New South Wales Labor Conference with unanimous support. The proposal, however, does not include a mandatory shutdown of poker machines. Wesley Mission Chief Executive Reverend Stu Cameron says overnight gambling causes the most financial harm.
6: The evidence is in. It's really clear. Nothing good happens in a poker machine venue at 3 or 4 o'clock in the morning. We should be powering down the machines between midnight and 10 a.m. and we're calling on the government to get on with it.
1: In world news, 8 people have been rescued from a seaplane that landed in New York City's East River. Authorities say the aircraft struck a wave during a hard landing, causing it to partially capsize and a wing strut to snap. But happily, there were no casualties. This is Air News.
7: And the weather forecast for Tuesday, July 7th, of the Darling Downs and Granite Belt areas. Mostly sunny, the chance of fog in the south in the early morning, the chance of morning frost in the southeast. Light winds becoming southeasterly 15 to 20 kilometres an hour in the morning, then becoming light in the late afternoon. For Warwick, the temperature range 5 to 18 for a mostly sunny day. Wednesday, a mostly sunny day again, 6 to 18, partly cloudy on Thursday, and 5 to 18. So the temperatures remaining very, how would you say? I can't think of the word, but consistent, perhaps. And the observations this afternoon from the Bureau, 14.8 degrees, the temperature feeling like 10.7. Winds from the southeast gusting up to about 28 kilometres an hour, so the lowest they've been, or the... Since sometime this morning.
8: I didn't learn how to throw a discus in a stadium. 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This is Matt Denny for Darling Downs Bank, who've backed locals like me since 1970. 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

You're with Paul here at Rose City FM 89.3 until 4 this afternoon. That was the Church under the Milky Way. Church currently finishing off a lengthy North American tour, and then we'll be back in Australia from August. So you might want to hop to their website if you would like to see the Church live in concert. Here's a couple. Jimmy Barnes, icon of Australian music, even though born in Scotland, of course, but here's two, one out front of Cold Chisel and the other doing it himself, Rose City FM 89.3.

more of a mellow sounding Jimmy Barnes than we're used to. When Your Love Is Gone. 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It is 21 minutes past 3 o'clock. And look, we're a community radio station and we love getting involved and helping out those community organisations. So it was really pleasing to see Saturday before last, the Warwick Weight Crunchers group conducted a second-hand clothing sale at Churches of Christ One Table Cafe Function Centre, and they netted more than $1,800, with much of it to be donated to charitable causes. It raised 2.5 times more money than the previous years, and a large chunk of the money will be donated to a school breakfast and lunch program run by the Churches of Christ campus manager in partnership with local businesses like Steele's Bakery and Percy's Fruit. So great to see that sort of success happening, and if you're part of a community organisation, you're on the committee, or you would just like to get your message out to the community, please let us know. 466-1-8989 is the number to call, or admin@rosecityfm.org.au, and we will see how we can let everyone know about what you have planned. Let's get back to the music. Here's Morgan Evans with Day Drunk. 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We

0: course, 10cc with the rubber bullets there here at Rose City FM. It's 3:30. Thanks for your company this afternoon. Hope you've enjoyed the show. Still half an hour to go before Sarah and Nathan take over in Studio 2. Every Tuesday, Star Community Services presents Brunch with Friends. That happens at Mark's Hall in Grafton Street from 10 till 12. It's free, but please bring along a plate of food to share. Enjoy brunch, socialising, bingo, and guest speakers. For more information, Carly is this person to speak to. And Carly's number is 0402 638 581.
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of Angles with an upbeat version of Hazy Shade of Winter here at Rose City FM 89.3. PCYC, they have a program called Breaking the Cycle. Now, if you would like to support young people to learn to drive, and if you can spare an hour or more a week, please contact the guys at the PCYC. 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That's Breaking the Cycle, helping youngsters get a chance to get that 100 hours up to get their license. 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

You're listening to Rose City FM 89.3. That was Queen with We Will Rock You. It's 19 minutes to 4 o'clock as we push closer to 4, and Sarah and Nathan will take you through until 6 this evening. Now, the Goolbri NAIDOC Week celebrations will be happening at the Warwick Show and Rodeo Grounds this Friday, the 10th of July, from 9 until 2. Join them in celebrating 50 years of Deadly, culture, community and performance activities, food, rides and more for the whole family. The Walkabout Barber will be in attendance providing haircuts and beauty services. If you would like to find out more, the call, number to call is 0411 116 943. Here's Birds of Tokyo. 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

Our ballet, to cut a long story short, here at Rose City FM 89.3. It's 11 minutes to 4 o'clock. 4 o'clock news just around the corner. Now, Joe Jackson, don't know if you remember him, Real Men Steppin' Out. He released a new album called Hope and Fury back in April, and he's actually, for the first time in two decades, is going to tour Australia and New Zealand early in 2027. So if you'd like to see and hear Joe Jackson live, you might want to hop on the website and see what you can do about tickets. In the meantime, this is probably his biggest song in Australia. Is she really going out with him? Rose City FM 89.3.

Joey Two Tone, 867-5309. Jenny, that's it for me. Nathan is in studio too, ready to rock and roll. Jules will be back next Monday. I'll be with you again from 6 in the morning. Hope to catch up with you then. To take us out, or to take me out, here's Huey Lewis, the news. Do you believe in love? Rose City FM 89.3.

right. Good afternoon, everyone. You're listening to Simon and Nathan on Rose City FM 89.3. This is the afternoon youth show. I'm not youth. Nathan is. So if there's a big difference between musics that get played, probably the good stuff will be Nathan's and the stuff you go, I wish this song would finish, that'll be mine. All right, we had some Masters Apprentices and some cars. Coming up, we've got some Lou Reed. You broke.

0: You're listening to Rose City FM 89.3 with Simon and Nathan. The current time, when I find it, 4:15, temperature 14.8 degrees. We've got a couple of community announcements. I'll do the first one. 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

0: You're listening to Rose City FM 89.3 with Simon and Nathan. That was Little Richard, Lucille, and before that, I think, I wish my memory was better, Chris Isaak, I'm Not Sleepy. And coming up, we have
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3: 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The time is 4.30. You're listening to Simon and Nathan. And this afternoon, for the next, I don't know, we've got an hour and a half to go. We're just going to alternate between me and Nathan, and we've just realised, or I just realised, there's a 45-year gap. So the good stuff, that'll be Nathan. The old stuff you don't like, that'll be me. Coming up, we have Elvis Costello and some Rolling Stones. So that's old. That's my pick.

Next up, we have Something Just Like This by The Chainsurfers featuring Coldplay, and A Sky Full of Stars featuring Coldplay.

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You're listening to Rose City FM 89.3 with Simon and Nathan. Coming up, I picked these two, so they're old. One of them was actually a request from the other day that I didn't get to play. So we got some Doors and then some Unskinny Bop by Poison. That was a request for Big T in Ipswich. Not a great fan of Poison, but I have seen them live. Yeah, they are what they are. Better live than listening to on the radio. That's the thing, though.

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1: Hello, I'm Peter Carey. The Australian Medical Association is calling for the government to mandate the Health Star rating system without delay. It argues the current voluntary system has failed to achieve widespread uptake and allows selective use, favouring healthier products. AMA President Dr. Danielle McMullen said unless all products are labelled, consumers are left confused.
2: With less than 40% of packaged foods having a label on the front, it really becomes a bit meaningless. It's hard to compare one packet that's got something compared to one that's got nothing. It's well short of the 70% target that government had set and short of the level that we think would be genuinely helpful to consumers.
1: Experts warn the Queensland state government's latest adult crime, adult time laws, will put additional pressure on watch houses and detention centres. Breach bail and go to jail is the government's next phase in cracking down on youth crime. It will see children charged with offences who breach bail subject to minimum mandatory sentencing. Criminologist Dr. Terry Goldsworthy says they will have to build more facilities to hold the offenders.
3: If you look at the Atkinson report, it told us that youth offenders, something like 53% or thereabouts, reoffended whilst on bail. So, get ready with the bricks and mortar and build some more places, because if you're going to put a mandatory sentence in and there's no loopholes, you're going to have somewhere to put them in.
1: Senior WA Government Minister Paul Papalia has quit politics. Mr Papalia is the state's longest-serving lower house member of parliament, first elected almost two decades ago. He says an immediate family member has been diagnosed with a serious illness. The decision means there will be a by-election in Secret Harbour in Perth's south. New South Wales Treasury data has exposed a growing divide in the housing market. While first home buyers secured $19 billion in loans over the past year, property investors locked in a record $59 billion. Economists say the gap has grown exponentially over the last three decades, leaving younger buyers struggling to compete. To overseas news, Prince Harry has confirmed he won't be taking his family when he visits the UK. Correspondent Gavin Gray says it's devastating news for the King.
4: The King's son, Prince Harry, is coming to the UK to mark the one-year countdown to the Invictus Games, an Olympics for seriously injured servicemen and women. He was due to come with wife Meghan and his children, aged 7 and 5, but now they're not coming. It's all over a row about security. The arm's length royal says his children aren't safe and is demanding taxpayer-funded personal security, but he's not getting it. King Charles hasn't seen them in person for 4 years, and as things stand, he won't be seeing these grandchildren for a while longer yet.
1: And finally, a United Nations report shows global cocaine production has quadrupled over a decade, warning that supply may outstrip demand. Experts say a drop in crop eradication programs overseas has given criminal groups a free pass to rapidly expand their territory. Wastewater analysis shows Australian cocaine consumption has jumped. This is Air News. Co-hosts Mexico are out of the FIFA World Cup, going down to England 3-2. England's Jude Bellingham scored twice in the space of 2 minutes before Harry Kane netted a penalty. The Three Lions were down to 10 men in the 54th minute after Jurel Konsar was sent off after being handed a straight red card. England's manager, Thomas Tuchel, said they left everything out there.
5: This team is really, they really mean it. When the going gets tough, they never give up, they never lose belief. We need to take this in. This is, it's Mexico. It's a crazy, crazy game. They need to take this in and, now it's full steam ahead.
1: England will now meet Norway in the quarters. At a huge blow for West Tigers, captain Appy Coruscant has been ruled out for 4 weeks with a pectoral muscle strain. Eels NRLW player Boss Kapoor is facing a three-match ban for a high tackle against the Tigers. Novak Djokovic has won his 106th career match at Wimbledon, defeating Russian Roman Safulin. The victory sees the Serbian legend surpass Roger Federer for most wins at the All England Club. And Australia has claimed a record-extending 7th Women's T20 World Cup. Australian Independent Radio News.
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9: 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Time is 5:06. Simon and Nathan. I don't know where Sarah is. So it's us in charge of the music, me in charge of the old stuff, and Nathan in charge of the good stuff. So this was a request from, what was it? And I don't know what version, so I just guessed. I think this was for Bob who rang up on my last show. And I'm not real good with computers, so normally if you ring up for a request, it takes me a week or two to figure out how to get it. So this is Mustang Sally, followed by some Jimi Hendrix.

You're listening to Rose City FM 89.3 with Simon and Nathan. That was Gorillaz, so we're going to go to Blur next, because that was Blur was before Gorillaz, sort of. It makes sense to me. And after that, cover, Devo cover, Beautiful World.

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1: Okay, the other community announcement. If I didn't hold it in front of the microphone, I could read it. Historic Labour and Sprints are on. Still next month, so you've got time to plan for that one. That is a good thing to go and have a look at. If you like cars going round and round, it's good. That's on the 15th to the 16th of August 2026. It's the 30th anniversary of that event, celebrating Australian Grand Prix heritage on the Southern Downs. It's not far from here, so it's worthwhile having a look at. You're listening to Rose City FM 89.3 with Simon and Nathan. The time is 5:38. I will tell you the temperature when I find the temperature, 12.9. Coming up, some Cheap Trick and some Steppenwolf.

When his drinking, lusting, and his hunger for power became known to more and more people, the demands to do something about

0: Okay, that was The Stranglers with Golden Brown. And that was a song I really liked, but I didn't pick that. Nathan picked that. He's done a really good job. We're trying to find some common ground, which has been good. I should tell you the time. The time is 5:54, and the temperature, 12.9 degrees. We will be out of here after these two songs, so you can say goodbye.
1: Goodbye.
0: And then after this show will be me for another 3 hours, but we'll turn things a bit more left. I generally have a really good show, so you should hang around if you listen to the radio station. What do we got coming up? Last couple of songs, we'll roll out the door with Brassy, Work It Out, and Devo, Whip It. So I've hoped you enjoyed the oldies, youngies sort of mix that we've had today, because, yeah, that's just how it rolled. Otherwise, I'll catch you on the other side of these couple of songs.

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4: 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Currently 6:05. And if you were listening for the last couple of hours, you might be sick of my voice by now. But you've still got another 3 hours to go. But yeah, quite enjoyed spending the last couple of hours playing some tunes with Nathan. He's got a good ear for pop music. So I'm going to turn things left because I'm all popped out. What do we got? I need to flush all the pop music away. So we've got Radio Boomin, Lime Spiders and Sham 69.

That's feeling a bit better now. Time is 6:13, Monday night, 12.7 degrees at the moment. And in full disclosure, I brought the wrong USB in, so I'm guesstimating what I've played before and what I haven't played before. I can see what I've played in other shows, but in every show, I have a little thing, folder called spares. And I don't know whether I played them on the show or not. I might have played one of the next songs, Stiff Little Fingers, or something by them. And then The Damned, I played a different song of theirs. This is a cover, because I was going to play this in a couple of weeks. When I do punk covers, and back the cover with the original. And that'll be Ballroom Blitz, but that's in the pipeline. And pretty much I always just try and find an excuse to play what I like and cover it with the pretense that I'm covering a broader range of music when I'm really not.

Oh, that is a good noisy song. It's 6:22. You're listening to Rose City FM 89.3 with Simon. Coming up, what have we got? We've got some Nick Cave and the Bad Seeds, Do You Love Me? And Bleak Squad, which you go, oh, you may not know them, but I've played nearly something that every member of that band in their other bands have been in. That's got some Magic Dirt, Birthday Party, Nick Cave, PJ Harvey, Dirty Three, Art of Fighting. Yeah, that's all members from that one band in, all members from those bands in one band. So that's after some Nick Cave.

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4: 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The time is 6.33 and the temperature 12.9. So that's not too bad. It's, I was just chatting before. Yeah, it's been not too bad a winter so far. Hopefully it'll stay that way because, I'm not a big fan of the cold in the morning. I've been trying to keep ahead of what I should be playing. I'm just going, like I said, it's a bit of a lucky dip tonight. So we've had a bit of this and a bit of that, and we'll turn left and have a bit of something else. We've got some Southern Culture on the Skids and Reverend Horton Heat.

Yeah, that was Reverend Horton. He's touring Australia November, I think. Brisbane probably be the closest gig, I think. Yeah, he's from Texas, 66 years old. He writes a funny lyric or two. I don't know whether it's rockabilly, country, cowpunk. I'm not really sure. We're sort of going to stick in a similar vein, but, you know, that country, rockabilly, cowpunk, you know, but just faster. Got some Tiger Army, and then I can't even read. Bought the wrong glasses in as well, which has not helping me do any favours. Brain Error.

That was Brain Error by Necromantics. I have not been paying attention. I was just trying to have something to eat. What have we got up? Some community announcements, I think. And I pressed the wrong button and I'm just making stuff up now. Okay, community announcements coming up. I normally try and do something that's on during the week. Southern Down Steam Railway Children's Train is on at the moment. Leslie Park, adjacent to the children's playground opposite the police station. That's sort of near the roundabout there. You see that little train cruising around every now and then. 9 a.m. to 3 p.m. weekdays, weather permitting, because it's outside. That's from the 29th of June to the 10th of July. The carriages are suitable for adults as well as children. Small gold coin donation per ride per person to help fund the service. So if you are cruising around that area, keep an eye out. Drive nice and slow. And the other one I picked, it was an obvious choice. The Big Chill Historic Motorcycle Races Incorporating the Brass Monkey Challenge is on the 11th and 12th of July 2026 at Morgan Park Raceway, Warwick. I picked that one because I was looking through and I came in. It was a little bit colder when I came in before. And if you know, you know, I had my VR46 hoodie on for the cold weather. If you know who VR46 is, you know why I picked this event. It's a free entry, 11th to 12th July again. Free entry. There's a cafe in operation for food and drinks. Solo racing, all historic sidecar classics, Southeast Queensland Cup and bucket races. That one's sponsored by the Queensland Early Motorcycle Sports Club. All right, I'm done with the noisy punk for a while. We'll slow things down, turn left a little bit again. I don't know where we can, some 70s-ish stuff, for want of better words, to chill it out a little bit, because some of that stuff I'm playing can get a bit exhausting. So we've got some Tom Waits, some Grateful Dead, and some Velvet Underground. Yeah.

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4: 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The temperature, 11.1. We're going to be down to 10, so 10's when I start to get a bit cold. What have we got? I forgot what we were doing. 70s stuff. I don't know what I was playing. Was it 70s rock? 70s generic? I don't know. Time for some 70s funk, so if you need to dance and keep warm, here's some 70s funk for you.

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0: That was Sly and the Family Stone, Family Affair, and also proof that I don't know how a computer works, because I loaded that song in for the next song, and then I cut off the first song that I started playing, and then I realised I didn't even tell you what that song was. So I'm going to go back to it, because we only heard about 30 seconds of it, and it's a good song, and I like it, and I still want to hear it. If I didn't like it, I would just pretend that I didn't make a mistake, but I can be honest, I did make a mistake. So we will go back to Parliament, Give Up the Funk.
1: Tether off, we're gonna tether off the mother sucker.

That was Parliament. That's some good funk. So hopefully you understood why I had to play it. What do we got coming up? Still sort of sitting there trying to groove along. We've got some Bob Marley and some David Bowie. The time, 13 past 7. I'm scared to move that across. No, it's still 11. 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

Yep. There shouldn't be a break here. I don't know what I've done wrong. Anyway, coming up, I don't know if this is going to work. As I said, USB, not so good today. So I'm going through picking out stuff I think I didn't play on other shows. And sometimes, you know, sometimes stuff works and stuff doesn't. I'm looking at this going, I don't know if this was a good call. I've got Chris Isaak backed up against the Smashing Pumpkins. It could work, it could not. It's sort of like one of those things. It's like that time, because I'm a shocker for forgetting stuff when I go and do shopping. I had some pork, like those pork chop sort of things, and I didn't know whether I should have apple sauce with it or gravy. So I combined the two. That doesn't work. If you ever have that idea, you think, oh, maybe if I put the apple inside the gravy, it could be a really good thing for pork chops. It's terrible. Anyway, maybe this will work, maybe it won't. Chris Isaak followed by Smashing Pumpkins.

That was Smashing Pumpkins after Chris Isaak. I don't know if it worked or not. I was just going through stuff, going, I'll grab that, and I'll grab that, and I'll grab that. It nearly did. Maybe it didn't. It was a bit like, I'm so hungry right now. It was a bit like the other night when I had some, you know, those chicken tendery things. I thought, oh, I'll make up some chicken wraps and stuff. And then I went and opened the drawer, and I didn't have any bacon to have with it. And then I went up in the drawer and went, I ain't got no cheese, so I've got lettuce and the chicken thing. And I thought it would be a good idea, and it made sense at the time. I put tzatziki on it and a sort of, what would you call it, a vinegar glaze. I thought, yeah, that'll work. It would taste terrible. Don't do that. And so if you're ever looking in your fridge and you see you've got chicken tenders and you go, oh, maybe tzatziki and glaze, well, it doesn't work. I'm just stalling to... because I've loaded some stuff in. It's going to get noisy now. We've got some Pixies, some Sonic Youth, and some Ramones.

That one wasn't supposed to play, but I left it in once it started. I meant to delete that when I put the Ramones in, because very similar. That was the Spazzies. That's a cover. My Boyfriend's Back, I think the 60s, early 60s, by the Angels. Anyway, it's going to get a little bit noisier. What do we got? We got some Clash, I'm So Bored With The USA, and some No Means No. One of my personal favourite three-piece, seriously good bands live. All three of them just go across the front of the stage. There's none of that hide the drummer up the back or anything. They're all across the front of the stage, and they start, and they are just... I'm stalling because there's my mouse. They're really good live. Old band. But, yeah, still incredibly tight to see live. One of those bands you think, oh, they won't be able to pull it off live, and then they just blow your socks off. So anyway, you know, Clash followed by some No Means No.

That was No Man's No. Yeah, relentless is probably a word I would use to describe them. Just bash, bash, bash, bash, straight in. It's good. But you can only take so much of that when you're sitting in a little... Where's my mouse gone again? There we go. You can only take so much of that when you're sitting in a little room like the studio's here, confined in a little box, which I'm not good at. So I'm going to dial it back about 16 or 17 levels to chill out for a little bit, and then turn left again. So I think this is Nancy Sinatra, followed by some Lightning Hopkins.

loving him. Yes, until the soul of his shoe get thin. I'm gonna keep on running him.

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3: 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Time is 7:47. Temperature 10 flat. Feels like 8.5. I'll go with 10 flat. Slowly, yeah, turning left again, as you do. I played some Velvet Underground earlier, maybe. I cannot remember. My brain is just... I think my brain went home about 45 minutes ago. But it got some Lou Reed. So technically same dude, but technically different band. So doesn't count as a double up. And then some Urge Overkill after that.
4: I was up in the morning with the TV blaring, brush my teeth, sitting watching the news. All the beaches were closed, the ocean was a red sea, but there was no one there to part it in two. There was no fresh salad, cause there's hypers in the cabbage. Staten Island disappeared at noon. And they say the Midwest is in great distress, and NASA blew up the moon. The ozone layer has no ozone anymore, and you're gonna leave me for the guy next door. I'm sick of you. I'm sick of you. They arrested the mayor for an illegal favor, sold the Empire State to Japan. And Oliver North married William C. Corden, gave birth to a little Tehran. And the Ayatollah bought a nuclear warship. If he dies, he wants to go out in style. And there's nothing to eat that don't carry the stink of some human waste dumped in the Nile. But one thing

400 dead in some small town in Arkansas. Some whacked out trucker drove into a nuclear reactor, killed everybody he saw. Now he's on Morton Downey, and he's glowing and shiny. Doctors say this is a medical advance. They say the bad makes the good, and there's something to be learned in every human experience. Well, I know one thing that really is true. This here's a zoo, and the keeper ain't you, and I'm sick of it. I'm sick of you. They ordained the Trumps, and then he got the mumps and died being treated at Mount Sinai. And my best friend Bill died from a poison pill some wire doctor prescribed for stress. My arms and legs are shrunk, the food all has lumps. They discovered some animal no one's ever seen. It was an inside trader eating a rubber tire after running over Rudy Giuliani. They say the president's dead, no one can find his head. He's been missing now for weeks. But no one noticed it. He had seemed so fit. I'm sick of it. I'm sick of you. I'm so sick of you.

That was a Jove Kill bottle of fur. Might as well stick with a bit of guitar pop, for want of better words to describe guitar pop sort of music. Some Buffalo Tom and Matthew Sweet. I don't know if I played, I think maybe I played Buffalo Tom before. Maybe not this song. Maybe I have played this song and I wasn't paying attention when I played it. I just pretty much drag stuff out of random folders and pop them across. So, yeah. Enjoy.

That was the Stone Roses. She bangs the drums. Where's the time? 8:30. Nice. Half an hour to go. I can see Tanya in there getting ready. No doubt she'll have some good tunes. If you don't like what you're hearing now, she'll have something completely different that you'll probably enjoy. So stick around after I finish. She comes on in half an hour at 9. Temperature, still 10. And it's going to, feels like 8.2. So hopefully it won't get too cold tonight. What have we got coming up? Some Beastie Boys, followed by some Fun Loving Criminals.

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You're listening to Rose City FM 89.3 with Simon, and apologies to people who don't like the Smiths. I didn't realise until it was, I'm like, this will be finished soon, and I was chatting to Tanya. She's got a good show coming up, so you should hang around and listen to that. But we were talking, and then I'm like, this song better finish soon, and it just kept going and going. And then I read, I've got the right glasses on tonight, I read a 12-inch version, and then I realised how long that song is. And the Smiths are one of those bands, you either love them or you don't love them so much. I'm all right with their shorter songs, but that long one, I was just waiting for it to end. Just purely because it's long and I'm hungry. But then again, no matter what I do, isn't going to get me closer to home time, which is food time. Current temperature, it's dropped below 10, so that's probably the last time I'll tell you the temperature tonight. And what do we got coming up? We got some New Order. And then I'm not sure what I'm going to play, so maybe I'll just play New Order and then I'll come back to you.

0: You're listening to Rose City FM 89.3 with Simon. I got one song left, then I'm out of here. Tanya's up next. Like I said, hang around. There's good stuff to be heard. Honestly, I need to stop playing that sort of dance electronic stuff. I don't need that in my head for the drive home, otherwise I'll fall asleep. So we're not going to have that. We're going to have some Johnnies. There's going to be a showdown. Hope everyone has a good night. Whatever you're doing, enjoy. I'll be back next week. I don't know whether I'm with... Yeah, anyway. I'll be here from at least 6 o'clock onwards next Monday. All right, enjoy yourselves.
1: Hey, man, they tell me you're pretty good. 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So you're pretty fast on them there feet. You just best watch out when you dance down our street. 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

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This boy can really fly. He's rounding first and really turning it on now. He's not letting up at all. He's going to drive the second. The ball is bottled out in center, and here comes the throw, and

Come on. I can wait all night. What's it gonna be, boy? Yes or no? What's it gonna be, boy? Yes?

and good evening, everybody. You're with Tanya tonight on Rose City FM 89.3. I hope everybody's enjoying themselves tonight. That was the Hooters with All You Zombies. And before that, I did have Meatloaf with Paradise by the Dashboard. Up next, I've got George Thorogood with Bad to the Bone, Kiss with Shandy, Metallica with Enter Sandman, The Eagles, Heartache Tonight, Toto, Hold the Line.

You're listening to Rose City FM 89.3 with Tanya tonight. I am here until midnight. Up next, I have got the Archies, Sherbet, The Real Thing, Rick Ashley, Corey Hart, and Olivia Newton-John.

and it's 10:26. You're with Tanya tonight, more music variety. The temperature outside at the moment is 11 degrees. It's supposed to drop to 7. Up next, I have got Dr. Hook, Lenny Kravitz, Mark Williams, The Wanderers, and The Hitmen.

0: And it's 16 past 11. Temperature outside at the moment is 9.7. It is going to drop to 7 degrees. I've got some more songs coming up right now for you.
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He's out to take his chance. He knows the honey's in the house. Only go for romance. He's got a white suit on. 5 past 1 and the night has just begun.

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While the retro disco track's playing, gonna make you

and it's 11:41. I'm here until midnight. I've got six songs to go. Up next, I've got Lady Gaga on Bruno Mars, Teddy Swims, Marshmallow and the Jonas Brothers, and Lindsay Buckingham. So if you're driving or you're working, enjoy the rest of your night. And I'm on tomorrow morning with Ray from 9 till midday. So hopefully I'll see you all then. So until now, so good night from me and enjoy the rest of the music.

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I have a seat on the same old bench to watch the children play. You know, tomorrow is their future. But for me, just another day. 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
1: When you've turned my voice about,
0: I don't like it.
1: When you've voted One Nation out, my language has been murdered. My language has been murdered. My shopping trolley murdered. My groceries just gone.
0: I don't like it.
1: When you've turned my voice about,
0: I don't like it.
1: When you've voted One Nation out, my language has been murdered. My language has been murdered. My shopping trolley murdered. My groceries just gone. 1, 2, 3, 4, 5, 6, 7, 8. Racist, rubbish, racist, hate. 1, 2, 3, 4, 5, 6, 7, 8. Racist, rubbish, racist, feel the heat. I don't like it when railway lines are white. I don't like it when day becomes night. My language has been murdered. My language has been murdered. My shopping trolley murdered. My groceries just gone. I don't like it. No, no, no, I don't. Never did. I don't like it. I don't like anything, anything, anything. I don't like it. No, no, no, I don't. Nowhere near. I don't like it. I don't like anything, anything, anything. Please explain. Why can't my blood be coloured white? I should talk to some medical doctors. Coloured blood is just not right. I don't like anything. I can't do anything about it. But I like dancing. No, I like the disco. Because I left my heart in San Francisco. Yeah. Feel the heat on the street. Dance to the beat. Out of your feet. Feel the heat on the street. Dance to the beat. Out of your feet. Get down. Get down. Down. Down. I don't like anything. Except I like Neil Diamond. Yeah. Disco. Dance. Disco. Dance. Disco. Nation. Not a chance. Disco. Dance. Disco. Dance. Out of my tree. Out of my branch. I don't like it. No. Did. I don't like it. I don't like anything, anything, anything. I don't like it. No, no, no, I don't. I don't care. I don't like it. I don't like anything. I don't like a puppet without strings. There's a muppet in the wings and it's saying racist things. I won't cop that. No way. I don't like anything. Video killed the racist star. Howard wondered what you are, but here's on the scrap heap too. Bit of a downer. I don't like anything. I can't do anything about it. But I like dancing. No, I like the disco. Cause I left my heart in San Francisco. Yeah. Feel the heat on the street. Dance to the beat. Out of your feet. Feel the heat on the street. Dance to the beat. Out of your feet. I don't like it. No. I don't like it. I don't like anything, anything, anything. I don't like it. No, no, no, I don't. I don't care. I don't like it. I don't like anything, anything, anything, anything.
2: No, the whole thing is wrong and it stinks and I don't.

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1: Hello, I'm Peter Carey. The Australian Medical Association is calling for the government to mandate the Health Star rating system without delay. It argues the current voluntary system has failed to achieve widespread uptake and allows selective use, favouring healthier products. AMA President Dr. Danielle McMullen said unless all products are labelled, consumers are left confused.
2: With less than 40% of packaged foods having a label on the front, it really becomes a bit meaningless. It's hard to compare one packet that's got something compared to one that's got nothing. It's well short of the 70% target that government had set and short of the level that we think would be genuinely helpful to consumers.
1: Experts warn the Queensland state government's latest adult crime, adult time laws, will put additional pressure on watch houses and detention centres. Breach bail and go to jail is the government's next phase in cracking down on youth crime. It will see children charged with offences who breach bail subject to minimum mandatory sentencing. Criminologist Dr. Terry Goldsworthy says they will have to build more facilities to hold the offenders.
3: If you look at the Atkinson report, it told us that youth offenders, something like 53% or thereabouts, reoffended whilst on bail. So, get ready with the bricks and mortar and build some more places, because if you're going to put a mandatory sentence in and there's no loopholes, you're going to have somewhere to put them in.
1: Senior WA Government Minister Paul Papalia has quit politics. Mr Papalia is the state's longest-serving lower house member of parliament, first elected almost two decades ago. He says an immediate family member has been diagnosed with a serious illness. The decision means there will be a by-election in Secret Harbour in Perth's south. New South Wales Treasury data has exposed a growing divide in the housing market. While first home buyers secured $19 billion in loans over the past year, property investors locked in a record $59 billion. Economists say the gap has grown exponentially over the last three decades, leaving younger buyers struggling to compete. To overseas news, Prince Harry has confirmed he won't be taking his family when he visits the UK. Correspondent Gavin Gray says it's devastating news for the King.
4: The King's son, Prince Harry, is coming to the UK to mark the one-year countdown to the Invictus Games and Olympics for seriously injured servicemen and women. He was due to come with wife Meghan and his children, aged 7 and 5, but now they're not coming. It's all over a row about security. The arm's length royal says his children aren't safe and is demanding taxpayer-funded personal security, but he's not getting it. King Charles hasn't seen them in person for 4 years, and as things stand, he won't be seeing these grandchildren for a while longer yet.
1: And finally, a United Nations report shows global cocaine production has quadrupled over a decade, warning that supply may outstrip demand. Experts say a drop in crop eradication programs overseas has given criminal groups a free pass to rapidly expand their territory. Wastewater analysis shows Australian cocaine consumption has jumped. This is Air News. Co-hosts Mexico are out of the FIFA World Cup, going down to England 3-2. England's Jude Bellingham scored twice in the space of 2 minutes before Harry Kane netted a penalty. The Three Lions were down to 10 men in the 54th minute after Jurel Konsar was sent off after being handed a straight red card. England's manager, Thomas Tuchel, said they left everything out there.
5: This team is really, they really mean it. When the going gets tough, they never give up, they never lose belief. We need to take this in. It's Mexico. It's a crazy, crazy game. They need to take this in, and now it's full steam ahead.
1: England will now meet Norway in the quarters. And a huge blow for West Tigers, captain Appy Coruscant has been ruled out for 4 weeks with a pectoral muscle strain. Eels NRLW player Boss Kapua is facing a three-match ban for a high tackle against the Tigers. Novak Djokovic has won his 106th career match at Wimbledon, defeating Russian Roman Safulin. The victory sees the Serbian legend surpass Roger Federer for most wins at the All England Club. And Australia has claimed a record-extending 7th Women's T20 World Cup. Australian Independent, Radio News.

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0: Hello, I'm Peter Carey. The Australian Medical Association is calling for the government to mandate the Health Star rating system without delay. It argues the current voluntary system has failed to achieve widespread uptake. It allows selective use, favouring healthier products. AMA President Dr. Danielle McMullen said unless all products are labelled, consumers are left confused.
1: With less than 40% of packaged foods having a label on the front, it really becomes a bit meaningless. It's hard to compare one packet that's got something compared to one that's got nothing. It's well short of the 70% target that government had set and short of the level that we think would be genuinely helpful to consumers.
0: Experts warn the Queensland state government's latest adult crime, adult time laws, will put additional pressure on watch houses and detention centres. Breach bail and go to jail is the government's next phase in cracking down on youth crime. It will see children charged with offences who breach bail subject to minimum mandatory sentencing. Criminologist Dr. Terry Goldsworthy says they will have to build more facilities to hold the offenders.
2: If you look at the Atkinson report, it told us that youth offenders, something like 53% or thereabouts, reoffended whilst on bail. So, get ready with the bricks and mortar and build some more places, because if you're going to put a mandatory sentence in and there's no loopholes, you're going to have somewhere to put them in.
0: Senior WA Government Minister Paul Papalia has quit politics. Mr. Papalia is the state's longest-serving lower house member of parliament, first elected almost two decades ago. He says an immediate family member has been diagnosed with a serious illness. The decision means there will be a by-election in Secret Harbour in Perth's south. New South Wales Treasury data has exposed a growing divide in the housing market. While first home buyers secured $19 billion in loans over the past year, property investors locked in a record $59 billion. Economists say the gap has grown exponentially over the last three decades, leaving younger buyers struggling to compete. To overseas news, Prince Harry has confirmed he won't be taking his family when he visits the UK. Correspondent Gavin Gray says it's devastating news for the King.
3: The King's son, Prince Harry, is coming to the UK to mark the one-year countdown to the Invictus Games, an Olympics for seriously injured servicemen and women. He was due to come with wife Meghan and his children, aged 7 and 5, but now they're not coming. It's all over a row about security. The Arms Length Royal says his children aren't safe and is demanding taxpayer-funded personal security, but he's not getting it. King Charles hasn't seen them in person for 4 years, and as things stand, he won't be seeing these grandchildren for a while longer yet.
0: And finally, a United Nations report shows global cocaine production has quadrupled over a decade, warning that supply may outstrip demand. Experts say a drop in crop eradication programs overseas has given criminal groups a free pass to rapidly expand their territory. Wastewater analysis shows Australian cocaine consumption has jumped. This is Air News. Both the Maroons and Blues are in Queensland adding the final touches in camp ahead of Wednesday night's State of Origin decider. Maroon star fullback Kalyn Ponga says there's no better place for a decider than Suncorp Stadium.
4: A decider at Suncorp, as a Queenslander, there's probably no better feeling, especially literally running out and sort of looking up and seeing Maroon everywhere. It's pretty special. Words can't really describe the feeling. I definitely haven't had one that's replaced it, so I'm looking forward to that for sure.
0: Meanwhile, prop Mitch Barnett has declared the time has come for the Blues to deliver. Laurie Daly's team has been under the blowtorch since a heavy loss in Game 2. Barnett says the Blues are happy to take the underdog tag.
5: Yeah, it's fine. Like, everyone's entitled to the opinion. You know, we're bunkered down and, you know, we've got to go out and deliver our performance, and there's no point sitting here talking a big game. We've got to go deliver now.
0: And the Wallabies have touched down in Brisbane ahead of Saturday's Nations Championship clash with France at Suncorp Stadium. Reds fullback Jock Campbell set for his first test on home soil after starring in last week's loss to Ireland. And the Socceroos are starting to arrive back in Australia after being knocked out of the World Cup. But goalkeeper Patrick Beach says he still hasn't questioned coach Tony Popovich why he benched him for the penalty shootout against Egypt. Australian Independent Radio News.
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1: Good morning, I'm Lee Harrison. China has test-fired a nuclear-capable missile into the Pacific Ocean just as Australia inks a new defence treaty with Fiji. Nelson Scott reports.
2: Australia and Fiji have agreed to come to each other's defence if either is attacked, with the Pacific nation becoming our fourth official military ally. The treaty could also see Fijian soldiers train and fight alongside our defence force. Prime Minister Anthony Albanese has described it an historic day for both nations.
3: The significance of this agreement cannot be underestimated.
2: His Fijian counterpart, Sitiveni Rambuka, says it elevates an already strong bond.
4: A very defining moment in our relationship.
2: The treaty aims to block China from gaining a military foothold in the region. Yet, hours after it was signed, Beijing test-fired a nuclear-capable missile into the Pacific Ocean. China maintains the launch was unrelated to the deal and merely a routine training exercise. Nelson Scott, Canberra.
1: A Socceroos player has slammed One Nation's push for a monoculture, arguing such a term doesn't apply in Australia. Pauline Hanson argues the football team is the epitome of a monoculture because it involves people of many races but who play for one country under one flag. Arriving back in his hometown, Anwar Mabil says the Socceroos weren't distracted by the debate during their World Cup campaign.
5: And that's what multicultural does. It brings other flavour to the table instead of just one thing. So that's how I see it, and that's how the group sees it also. As many journeys with one journey. That's what we say. That's our slogan in there.
1: The Prime Minister's been slammed after being forced to apologise over crude comments he made about Kylie Minogue. Michael Packey reports.
6: The PM has landed himself in hot water after taking part in a word game. Podcaster Nikki Osborne asked him if he would shag, date or marry Kylie Minogue, Rhonda Birchmore or Nicole Kidman.
7: Kylie, clearly.
8: You'd marry Kylie. And shagger and data?
7: All of the above.
6: The question was asked toward the end of a 20-minute conversation which also addressed Anthony Albanese's sex life. These callers say he should have never taken part in the podcast given the office he holds.
9: It's quite derogatory.
10: His lack of judgment and poor choice, and it's just, ugh.
6: Mr Albanese has issued a one-line statement unequivocally apologising for his remarks. Michael Packey reporting.
1: A vigil's been held on the New South Wales Central Coast to honour a four-year-old boy allegedly murdered by his mother at their Wyong home. A review's been launched to examine whether the Department of Communities and Justice responded appropriately to previous reports about the family and if more could have been done to prevent the boy's death. New South Wales Shadow Families Minister Natasha McLaren-Jones believes a wider review into the sector is also necessary.
11: I think the Minister needs to, first of all, investigate what has occurred on the Central Coast, but more broadly have an independent review into the resource allocation for our caseworkers and what needs to be done to ensure this never happens again.
1: This is AIR News. Essendon great Matthew Lloyd says the Bombers are at their lowest ebb on field that he's seen. The Bombers sit at the bottom of the ladder with just one win for the season. Lloyd says the issues at the hangar are deeper than the coach.
12: Needs a lot of appointments. So whoever the coach is would want to be bringing in development coaches. Might be the development assistant coaches. They've got to look at the administration. Yeah, the whole gamut of roles within a football club, which makes a good football club. So sort of a long way off in every department.
1: To Rugby League now, and Queensland assistant coach Matt Ballon believes New South Wales have named a stronger side for tomorrow night's series decider. The Blues have rung six changes for Game 3. Ballon says they're expecting a tough battle.
13: I think Hamole Olakau'atu coming back into the side is a good pick. Obviously, Bostock is on debut. Bradman Best, you know, Crichton in the centres. There's a few selections that, are different than what has been tossed up in the first couple of games. So I think they've picked a strong team.
1: And Alex Diminor's Wimbledon campaign has come to an end, knocked out in the fourth round by Italian Flavio Cabolli in straight sets. Australian Independent Radio News.
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14: And Tuesday's forecast for the Darling Downs and Grenabell area, mostly sunny. The chance of fog in the south early this morning, with patches of morning frost in the southeast. Light winds becoming southeasterly, 15 to 20 kilometres an hour in the morning, then becoming light in the late afternoon. So around the district, either sunshine or mostly sunshine. Dalby 21 and a sunny day in Gundy, mostly sunny in Toowoomba and 17, and mostly sunny in Stanthorpe. 16 is the maximum predicted there. 19 here in Warwick with a mostly sunny day on the way. Fire danger is moderate, and the UV index is predicted to reach 4, which is also moderate. Current conditions in Warwick, 7.2 degrees is the temperature, feels like 5.7, and the wind from the east is very calm, so unlike yesterday afternoon, which was certainly blowing very well from the southeast. For the next couple of days, 7 to 18, mostly sunny on Wednesday, and on Thursday, 6 to 18, also mostly sunny.
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Hello, welcome to Tuesday morning. You're with Paul here at Rose City FM 89.3, sitting in for Kelvin on a Tuesday morning. Hope your day has started well. I know it's still very early, still very dark, but what have you got in front of you today? Hope it all goes to plan for you. Of course, this morning we'll have the usual, the news, keep you updated on the weather, horoscopes after 7 o'clock, and also what's happening around the Southern Downs region. If there's any song requests that you would like to make, please give me a call, 4661 8989, or any birthday shout-outs, same number, 4661 8989. That will I'll be more than happy to play that for you after 7. Speaking of birthdays, this man, Reg Lindsay, he was born in Sydney on this day in 1929. He was an Australian country singer. He was host of the country music TV show Reg Lindsay's Country Homestead, which ran for 4 years on Brisbane's Channel 9. In his career, he won 3 Golden Guitars, was awarded an Order of Australia for services to music, wrote more than 500 songs, and toured all over Australia. There's also a bit of a local flavour to this. He met his second wife, Roslyn, at the 1984 Warwick Rodeo. And they remained married until 2009, when he passed away. He actually passed away on the 5th of August, which is the birth date of Neil Armstrong. And this is the song. This is Reg Lindsay's song about Neil Armstrong that was his highest charting song during his career in Australia. Rose City FM 89.3.

0: now it's time once again for another visit with the Story Lady.
1: Hello, boys and girls. Today we'll hear the story I call The Wolf Boy of India. Once upon a time, there was an infant whose parents abandoned him in the jungles of India. There, a pack of wolves found him and raised him as one of their own, and he became known as the Wolf Boy of India. Many years later, a scientist captured the wolf boy and brought him to America in a big cage. In just 3 weeks, the wolf boy learned to eat with a knife and fork. In 7 months, he graduated high school, and from there went to college, where he received his doctor's degree in political science at Columbia University. The world's eyes focused upon the incredible wolf boy, who quickly became a United States senator and surely might have been elected president if he hadn't been killed in a fight with the Doberman Pinscher.
0: Thank you, Story Lady. Be listening next time, boys and girls, when the Story Lady tells you the moving tale called Arnie, the boy who invented the whoopee cushion.

0: listening to Rose City FM 89.3. There's Brooks and Dunn, Boots, Scoot and Boogie. It's 19 after 6 here on Tuesday morning. Don't know if you've been following the World Cup, but the usual sort of dramas and controversies that come with this sort of competition. Currently, Portugal and Spain nil all. They're well, 10 minutes or so into the second half. And the live win probability estimate, I suppose, is showing 40% is the most likely, 40% for extra time is the most likely thing to come out of this. So nil all at the moment, and it doesn't look like either team's giving an inch, really. So that's soccer for you. It's Boney M, Ma Baker, Rose City FM 89.3.
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Walter Egan, Magnet and Steel, here in Rose City FM 89.3. Thanks for your company this morning on Tuesday. Still nil all in the soccer. Looks like it could be another penalty shootout. Just love them. Here's Charlie Rich, the most beautiful girl in the world.

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listening to Rogue City FM 89.3. It's 19 minutes to 7 o'clock. We have news at 7. Carole King, of course, with It's Too Late. Now, Paul he's got up pretty early this morning. He's phoned in and requested a couple of songs. So for you, Paul, let's kick off with the Electric Light Orchestra, ELO. Can't Get It Out of My Head. 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

0: is Beth Midler from a distance here at Rosalie FM 89.3, and thanks to Paul for those couple of requests. He called 4661-8989, and you can do the same, and be happy to get a song or two for you on this magnificent looking Tuesday morning as dawn breaks over the Southern Downs. Here's Don Williams, "Some Broken Hearts Never Mend."
1: Black cigarette, start this day like all the rest. First thing every morning that I do is start missing you.

listening to Rosalie FM 89.3 Stevie Wonder. You are the sunshine of my life, and it looks like there'll be a fair bit of sunshine, at least this morning anyway, as the sun starts to rise. Coming up to 7 o'clock, we have the news. Of course, it's school holidays, and as always, the volunteers from the Southern Downs Steam Railway there hosting the children's train. That's at Leslie Park, adjacent to the children's playground and opposite the police station. 9 till 3 weekdays until this coming Friday the 10th. Carriage is suitable for adults as well as the children, just asking for a small gold coin per ride per person to help fund the service. So the children's train, Leslie Park, 9 till 3 until this coming Friday. To take us to the news, here's Neil Sedaka, Laughter in the Rain.

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1: Hello, I'm Bethany Lawler with the latest news from around the Southern Downs. Two Warwick teenagers have been safely rescued from Main Range National Park near Killarney after failing to return from a planned overnight bushwalk last week. The 17-year-olds were reported overdue Thursday afternoon, triggering a coordinated search involving Queensland Police and State Emergency Service personnel across Thursday night and Friday. The pair were located on Friday evening before being winched to safety by the Rescue 500 helicopter at 7 a.m. on Saturday morning. Both teenagers were assessed by paramedics at the scene and found to be in a stable condition with no injuries. An unusually warm winter has left the Southern Downs and Granite Belt notably short on frosts, with Warwick recording its warmest June mornings in at least a decade. Average minimum temperatures reached 7.1 degrees in Warwick and 6.2 degrees in Applethorpe throughout June, several degrees above the typical winter average. Granite Belt winemaker Mike Hayes says it's been one of the mildest winters he's experienced, with just two or three frosts recorded, and warns late spring frosts could damage vines after early budding. Mr. Hayes says if good winter rainfall doesn't arrive before spring, difficult decisions around drastically reducing crop loads may be needed to help vines survive. A Lewis Danthorpe owner, Marion Carrick, says despite the mild conditions, winter tourism remains strong with school holiday bookings as good as full. Queensland Police have launched a year-long crackdown on e-mobility devices as new laws for e-bikes and e-scooters came into effect on the 1st of July. Operation Yankee Surety will run until June next year, targeting unsafe behaviour and illegal devices, with police now empowered to conduct roadside breath tests and seize non-compliant e-mobility devices. From July 1, devices capable of exceeding 25 kilometres per hour are banned, a 12 kilometre per hour limit applies on footpaths, and parents face fines if children under 16 ride illegal devices. From August 31, riders must be aged 16 and hold a valid licence with exemptions for medical conditions and supervised riding for 12 to 17-year-olds. For more information on the new laws, visit streetsmarts.initiatives.qld.gov.au. In sports news, Morgan Park Raceway will host the Queensland Early Motorcycle Club's Big Chill event for the first time this weekend. The popular meet is set to move from its former Stanthorpe venue following last year's cancellation. The two-day event runs from Saturday, July 11 to Sunday, July 12, with more than 140 entries already confirmed and close to 200 race classes expected across the weekend. The strong interest follows last year's cancellation, with competitors travelling from Victoria, New South Wales and Northern Queensland to take part. And Jumpers and Jazz in July returns to Warwick later this month, with organisers unveiling a packed 220-event program across 8 Southern Downs communities. For the first time in its 22-year history, locals can access an exclusive local love discount for tickets to the Twilight Jazz and Blues concert at the Warwick Turf Club on Saturday, July 25. Festival organiser Pam Burley says the Yarntopian's underwater-themed yarn installation is beyond any adjectives she can find to describe, with the group surpassing expectations every year. Highlights of the 10-day festival include the opening Jump and Jazz Laneway party, the Saturday Stroll and Swing at Leslie Park, and the free grand finale Jazz Lounge at Warwick Town Hall. For the full program and tickets, visit jumpersandjazz.com.au. You can find more local news stories in the latest editions of the Town and Country Journal, Warwick Today and Warwick Daily News.
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2: Tuesday's forecast for the Darling Downs and Granite Belt areas, mostly sunny. The chance of fog in the south early this morning with patches of morning frost in the southeast. Light winds becoming southeasterly, 15 to 20 kilometres an hour in the morning, then becoming light in the late afternoon. Around the district, all major centres either sunny or mostly sunny. Dalby 21, 21 and sunny in Gundy, 17 and mostly sunny in Toowoomba, and 16 and mostly sunny in Stanthorpe. Here in Warwick, mostly sunny day, 19 is the maximum that we were aiming for. Fire danger is moderate and the UV index predicted to reach 4, which is also moderate. So still necessary to slip, slop, slap, seek, slide and stay hydrated. On Wednesday for tomorrow, mostly sunny, 7 to 18 and again, mostly sunny on Thursday, 6 to 18, the expected temperature range.
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Howard Jones, like to get to know you well here at Rose City FM 89.3. Hello, you're with Paul on a Tuesday morning, looking after Kelvin's spot for him for this week. Just let him get away and get some other things that he had to get done. So, in the soccer too, it's full time. Spain has defeated Portugal 1-0. The winning goal, or the only goal, coming in at the 91st minute, so 1 minute into time on. So, bit of sad news for the Portuguese fans. So, if it's your birthday, this is from all of us here at Rose City FM.

So if it is your birthday today, hope you have a great day, get to make the most of it. You're sharing your birthday with Bill Oddie from the Goodies. He was born in Lancashire, England in 1941. Also, Paul Clitheroe, the Australian finance advisor and author, born in Nottingham, England in 1955. Michael Voss, the AFL player and a former coach of the Brisbane Lions and Carlton Blues. He was born in Orbost in Victoria in 1975, since been snapped up by Fox for their as an expert commentator on their AFL channel. And also Eve Hewson, now born in Dublin, Ireland in 1991, is an Irish actress and the daughter of Bono from U2, of course, and his wife Alison. She was christened Eve Sunny Day Hewson. Just to let you know. On the music front, of course, Reg Lindsay was born in Sydney in 1929 and Ringo Starr in Liverpool in 1940. He turns 86 today. So here are a couple of songs. The first one from the Beatles that Ringo's actually accredited with writing himself. And then we'll play one from his solo career. Rose City FM 89.3.

0: 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Sponsor.
1: It's Tuesday, the 7th of July, 2026. Aries. A friendship blossoms when you meet online a like-minded soul. Taurus. Look at creative ways you and your family can profit. Gemini. You'll be tempted to embark on the latest fad diet, but don't fall for the promises made. Cancer. By taking the initiative, you could pull off an amazing deal. Leo. You'll be receptive to advice from those you trust. Virgo. Without meaning to, someone close may let you down. Libra. Your dreams may very well come true, but keep your feet on the ground. Scorpio. Aim to make a good impression with the people who count today. Sagittarius. You can ease the purse strings a little as long as spending is responsible. Capricorn. A friend or colleague may appear frosty, but you're not to blame. Aquarius. A last-minute change of plans could prove beneficial, financially. Pisces. If you have young children, this will be an especially busy time for you. And that's today's horoscope.

Richard Starkey, a.k.a. Ringo Starr. There he is with Photograph, one from his solo career. It's 21 minutes past seven. Happy birthday to Ringo and everyone else having a birthday today. And there's also something else that I do need to mention is having a birthday today. Now, have you had breakfast? You may have started, probably popped a couple of pieces of bread into the toaster. Well, on this day, back in 1928, at the Chillicothe Baking Company of Chillicothe, Missouri. I mean, let's face it, where else would you find the Chillicothe Baking Company? Sliced bread was sold for the very first time. Yep, the owner, Frank Bench, utilized an innovative machine created by one Otto Rohwieder to sell the world's first pre-sliced packaged loaves. Now, these days, the building has been restored and is home to the Sliced Bread Innovation Centre and the local Welcome Moor Information Centre, I'm assuming. Now, if you ever find yourself in Chillicothe, Missouri, this is where you can find the Sliced Bread Innovation Center. It's the corner of First and Elm Streets. 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The exterior, now the building is easily spotted by the giant loaf of sliced bread placed on the roof. Exhibits, you can view exhibits on the history of the invention, grab a brochure, and even test your skills at the historic escape room called The Greatest Escape. So there you go. Sliced bread this morning. You can thank the guys at Chillicothe Baking Company. So I thought, here's a couple of songs. Just remind you of breakfast. Here's Deep Blue Something, Breakfast at Tiffany's, Rose City FM 89.3.

listening to Rosie FM 89.3. There's Roxette, Milk and Toast and Honey, celebrating the 98th birthday of commercially sliced bread. I wonder what they've got planned for the 100 years coming up in a couple of years' time. Need to keep an eye out on that for the Sliced Bread Innovation Centre there in Chillicothe, Missouri.

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Righto, here with me, Rosie FM 89.3. Thanks for your company on Tuesday morning. You're with Paul, looking after Kelvin's spot for this morning. Lorna would be pretty close to a super fan, I would imagine, of Shania Twain. Lorna's called in, and we've got a couple here from Shania. Let's kick it off. Here's Come On Over, Rosie FM 89.3, more music variety. Ooh.

0: There's Shania Falorna with Love Gets Me Every Time. It's 17 minutes to 8 o'clock. News at 8. 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Now, a guy called Dennis Carnahan, he created a couple of satirical songs, one for Queenslanders and one for New South Wales, just rather bemused at where the different birthplaces of some of the Queensland players and New South Wales players and how they ended up playing State of Origin for both of those states. So I thought I'd play the Queensland one for you this morning, given that we've got the deciding game tomorrow evening here in Brisbane, in Queensland. So let's kick off. Here's Dennis with That's in Queensland, Rose City FM 89.3, live and local community radio.
1: Could

Paul Kelly, Dumb Things here at Rosie FM 89.3. And, of course, all the best to the Queensland team tomorrow evening at Lang Park or Suncorp Stadium. I'm sure they'll get the job done against New South Wales. And this coming Saturday from 10 until 2, there's some celebrations out at the Primary Connect Big W Distribution Centre there on East Street. It's 30 years celebration. So the opening, the official opening ceremony is at 10:15. There'll be coffee and food trucks, guided tours, free entertainment for the kids. And we will be there. Rose City FM will be broadcasting live for the entirety from 10 until 2 this coming Saturday. So come over, say hello to the guys and see if we can play a song or just simply come and say hello. Look forward to seeing you there. Here's Men at Work Down Under, Rose City FM 89.3.

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Thanks for your company this morning. It's AC/DC Money Talks coming up to the news. Look, this weekend, if you're into historic motorcycle races, Morgan Park is the place to be. It's the Big Chill Historic Motorcycle Race, incorporating the Brass Monkey Challenge, happening on Saturday and Sunday. Free entry for spectators. Coffee or cafe is in operation for food and drinks. I'm sure selling some coffee, plenty of it. Solo racing, all historic sidecar classics, Southeast Queensland Cup and bucket races, sponsored by the Queensland Early Motorcycle Sports Club. So that's the Big Chill Historic Motorcycle Races, incorporating the Brass Monkey Challenge this weekend, Morgan Park Raceway here in Warwick. Here's Harry Nielsen to get us up to the news. Everybody's talking.

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1: This is Air News Queensland. I'm Lee Harrison. A child's fighting for life in hospital following a crash on the scenic rim. Dusty Fitzpatrick reports.
2: The primary school-aged child was travelling in a Nissan when it collided with a Subaru on the Mount Lindsay Highway at Glen Eagle. Emergency crews were called to the incident just after 2 yesterday afternoon. The child was airlifted to the Children's Hospital with life-threatening injuries. A 56-year-old woman and 13-year-old girl also in the vehicle were taken to hospital with non-life-threatening injuries. Meantime, the 52-year-old male driver of the Subaru did not suffer any injuries. The forensic crash team is investigating the incident and officers are urging anyone with information or footage to come forward. Dusty Fitzpatrick reporting.
1: A prominent Queensland journalist who died at the age of 81 last week was farewelled yesterday. Steve Barker has the details.
3: First published in 1933, the Courier Mail has been a staple in the lives of most Queenslanders. One-time editor Greg Chamberlain was farewelled at a moving service where his son Tom, also a Courier Mail journo, recalled his father's unrelenting commitment to accuracy and grammatical integrity when using the written word, a passion which apparently went well beyond critical assessments of the Chamberlain kids' homework. Mr. Chamberlain drove one of the most significant Australian media campaigns of the last century, which led directly to the establishment of the Fitzgerald Inquiry. From Toowoomba to the Canberra Press Gallery to the United States as a World Press Institute Fellow and then on to the editorship, the Courier Mail has put to rest one of the old school best. Steve Barker, Air News.
1: Surf Life Saving Queensland is encouraging people to take care across the school holidays after a busy weekend at the beach. Lifeguards performed a total of 17 rescues, with 11 conducted on the Sunshine Coast. General Safety Manager Matt Thompson says it's a timely reminder to check conditions.
4: Our beach visitation is higher than we normally see, so please take your own safety seriously. Make sure you find a protected beach or a supervised location, and we're swimming soon between the red and yellow flags.
1: The Australian Space Agency has confirmed mysterious objects found on a North Queensland beach are most likely from a space launch vessel. Peter Jones reports.
5: The seaside community of Forest Beach near Ingham, north of Townsville, became the centre of a multi-agency investigation at the weekend. The initial discovery of the objects prompted attendance from firefighters wearing hazmat suits, as well as an exclusion zone. A spokesperson for the Australian Space Agency has told the ABC the objects have been recovered and are considered to be safe and appear to be pressure vessels from a space launch vehicle. Peter Jones, Air News.
1: Wallabies fullback Jock Campbell's in line for his maiden test on home soil this weekend. The Queenslander shone in Australia's 2-point loss to Ireland and is eager to hold his starting jersey for Saturday. Campbell says they've learnt their lessons and are ready for France.
6: It's just a few moments, I guess. They were very clinical, you know, when they got some opportunities. I think we let a couple slip. Looking at review, you know, I guess that's hard to take because we did have our opportunities, but I guess we're excited to sort of rectify that this week.
1: And the Maroons are gearing up for the Origin decider tomorrow night on home soil. Reborn star Selwyn Cobbo was chasing a series decider redemption and in the mix for the Wally Lewis medal following standout performances in the first 2 games. This is Air News Queensland.
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7: Tuesday's forecast for the Darling Downs and Granite Belt area, mostly sunny. The chance of fog in the south early this morning. Still a bit of fog around, but starting to lift fairly quickly now around town. Patches of morning frost in the southeast. Light winds becoming southeasterly, 15 to 20 kilometres in the morning, then becoming light in the late afternoon. Around the district, at our major centres, it's either mostly sunny or sunny. Dalby, maximum of 21 and a sunny day at Gundawindi, mostly sunny in Toowoomba, 17. And Stanthorpe, a mostly sunny day, 16, the anticipated maximum. Here in town, in Warwick, mostly sunny, 19 the maximum, fire danger is moderate, and the UV index also predicted to be of moderate level. On Wednesday, 7 to 18, mostly sunny day, and 6 to 18 on Thursday, also a mostly sunny day. Current observations of the Bureau, temperature 10.9 degrees, feels like 8.5. humidity just at 77%, and the wind gusting up to about 22 kilometres an hour, so starting to pick up in the last half hour. That brings you up to date with the weather.

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Hello. Thanks for your company on this Tuesday morning. I'll be here until 9, and then Ray and Tanya will take over in Studio 2 to get you through to midday. Now, on this day back in 1950, the first successful colour television broadcast was made in the United States. Then by 1978, all of that technology had gone to another level. Of course, the creation of the Space Invaders arcade game. It was a global phenomenon, that's better. And of course, a couple of Australians got on the bandwagon, created this song. Here's Player One with Space Invaders, Rose City FM 89.3, more music variety.

Gabriella Chilmi here at Rosie FM 89.3, Sweet About Me. It's 17 after 8. And if you're looking for something to do this morning, Star Community Services hosts Brunch with Friends. That happens at St Mark's Hall, Grafton Street, from 10 until 12. It happens every Tuesday. It is free, but please, if you could bring along a plate of food to share. Enjoy some brunch, socialising, bingo and guest speakers. For more info, Carly is this person to have a chat with. 0402 638 581 is Carly's number. That's 0402 638 581. Bastille here at Rosie FM 89.3.

0: Now it's time once again for another visit with the Story Lady.
1: Hello, boys and girls. Today we'll hear the story I call The Wolf Boy of India. Once upon a time, there was an infant whose parents abandoned him in the jungles of India. There, a pack of wolves found him and raised him as one of their own, and he became known as the Wolf Boy of India. Many years later, a scientist captured the wolf boy and brought him to America in a big cage. In just 3 weeks, the wolf boy learned to eat with a knife and fork. In 7 months, he graduated high school, and from there went to college, where he received his doctor's degree in political science at Columbia University. The world's eyes focused upon the incredible wolf boy, who quickly became a United States senator and surely might have been elected president if he hadn't been killed in a fight with the Doberman Pinscher.
0: Thank you, Story Lady. Be listening next time, boys and girls, when the Story Lady tells you the moving tale called Arnie, the boy who invented the whoopee cushion.

Thunderclap Newman, Something in the Air, Rosalie FM 89.3. The Warwick Lighthouse Community Centre, that's a corner of Guy and Grafton Street, sets open Tuesday to Friday, 9 a.m. till 1 p.m. The food room is open Monday to Friday, 9 till 11:30. So if you're looking to have a bit of a scout around the community centre, see what's available, it is open just in about 30 minutes' time. It's closed on Saturdays till further notice. Volunteers are always welcome. Just drop in for a chat and discover how you can make a difference in your community. Here's Billy Ocean, Rose City FM 89.3, live and local community radio.

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2: Hello, you're with Paul here at Rosehill FM 89.3. Ray and Tanya will be in the chair from 9 this morning to get you through till midday. Just a quick update on the local weather here just outside the studios here in Wallace Street. Currently, temperature of 10.6, humidity 82%, winds gusting up to about 6 kilometres an hour from the south, southeast. Seals and Croft, I'll play for you. 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

listening to Rogue City FM 89.3. You're with Paul here on Tuesday morning. It is 20 minutes to 9 o'clock. 9 o'clock news, and Ray and Tanya taking over the microphone after 9. That was Glass Tiger, Don't Forget Me When I'm Gone. You probably heard in the background Bryan Adams. Of course, Glass Tiger is from Canada. Bryan Adams helped out on that song. And he, in the last week, has released a song called 51st State. This is Bryan Adams, as a bit of a protest against the American president's threat to make Canada the 31st state. Here's Stevie Nicks with Tom Petty and Heartbreakers. Stop dragging my heart around. 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

George McRae, Rock Your Baby. Now, Power Boat Racing is returning to Leslie Dam on the weekend of the 25th and 26th of July from 10 a.m. until 5 p.m, presented by the Australian Power Boat Association Queensland Council. Spectators are free, and there'll be plenty of high-speed action with the 550cc title up for grabs and some 850cc boats in action as well. So that's 10 till 5, Saturday the 25th and Sunday the 26th of July at Leslie Dam in Warwick. 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

Krista Berg, don't pay the ferryman. Well, it's time for me to pay the ferryman and head off. Hope you've enjoyed this morning's show and you've got a better appreciation of sliced bread and its history. Wasn't expecting that one. Ray and Tanya will be in after the news after nine. In the meantime, until I speak with you next time, be kind to yourself, be kind to each other, be kind to the environment. Hunters and collectors, see ya.

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1: Good morning, I'm Lee Harrison. The Federal Defence Minister is describing China's launch of a nuclear-capable missile into the Pacific Ocean as concerning for regional peace. The launch of the missile, fitted with a dummy warhead, came just hours after Australia and Fiji signed a historic defence pact in Suva. The Chinese Navy insists the test upheld international law and didn't target any specific country. But Richard Miles says the action destabilises efforts to make the Pacific an ocean of peace.
2: See us very much increasing our own defence capability, but also working very closely with our neighbours and our partners immediately around our borders.
1: Prime Minister Anthony Albanese will meet his Solomon Islands counterpart in Honiara today. The leaders are expected to begin negotiations on a new security treaty aimed at curbing China's influence in the region. The visit follows a pledge by Solomon's PM Matthew Whale to reset relations with Australia in a pivot from his predecessor's heavy alignment with Beijing. A Liberal senator is criticising how defence spending is managed. Jess Collins used Senate estimates to question bureaucrats about how much and how long it would take for something such as changing a light bulb at a military site. She says she's since learned it costs about $500, and that's just one example.
3: Currently, we have about $14 billion being poured into maintenance. We've been looking at Victoria Barracks, Sydney. So, you know, they're selling off 67 bases. One of them is Victoria Barracks, Sydney. We've also got the other Victoria Barracks as well.
1: Data shows suburbs with more owner-occupied homes have stronger long-term capital growth than those with more investor-owned properties. Cotality has analysed several areas over the past 16 years. Head of Research Tim Lawless says the disparity is partly due to improvements owners make to their properties.
4: Owner-occupied homes, they tend to be held longer. There tends to be more levels of capital investment in the terms of renovation.
1: In other news, huge crowds have gathered in Tehran for the funeral procession of Iran's slain supreme leader. Ayatollah Ali Khamenei was killed on the first day of the war with the United States and Israel. An inquiry's concluded there's reasonable doubt about the guilt of some of the men jailed over an alleged terrorist plot in Sydney. Six men, known as the Croatian Six, were found guilty in 1981. The state's top court will now consider whether to quash convictions against half of the group. And the National Film and Sound Archive has opened nominations for the annual Sounds of Australia collection. Australians are being asked to share recordings that have shaped the nation's cultural, historical and social life. This is Air News. Essendon great Matthew Lloyd says the Bombers are at their lowest ebb on field that he's seen. The Bombers sit at the bottom of the ladder with just one win for the season. Lloyd says the issues at the hangar are deeper than the coach.
5: Needs a lot of appointments. So whoever the coach is would want to be bringing in development coaches. Might be the development assistant coaches. They've got to look at the administration. Yeah, the whole gamut of roles within a football club, which makes a good football club. So sort of a long way off in every department.
1: To Rugby League now, and Queensland assistant coach Matt Ballon believes New South Wales have named a stronger side for tomorrow night's series decider. The Blues have rung six changes for Game 3. Ballon says they're expecting a tough battle.
6: I think Hamole Olakau'atu coming back into the side is a good pick. Obviously, Bostock is on debut. Bradman Best, you know, Crichton in the centres. There's a few selections that, are different than what has been tossed up in the first couple of games. So I think they've picked a strong team.
1: And Alex Diminor's Wimbledon campaign has come to an end, knocked out in the fourth round by Italian Flavio Caboli in straight sets. Australian Independent Radio News.
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8: And the weather at the moment is 13.1 degrees, a high of 19 today, low of 7 tonight. Southeasterly light winds becoming southeast 15 to 20 kilometres an hour in the morning, then becoming light in the late afternoon.
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8: 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Good morning, Ray.
14: Good morning, Tanya. Good morning, listeners.
8: And how are we all today?
14: A bit cool. Oh, my goodness.
8: It's shocking.
14: Anyway, we are winter. We're in winter.
8: And we just had Paul in from next door, so hopefully he's driving home safely. And up now we have got Bonnie M with Russ Buten, Kids in the Kitchen, Bitter Desire, and then we've got the horoscopes.

But when his drinking, lusting, and his hunger for power became known to more and more people, the demands to do something about this

It's Tuesday, the 7th of July, 2026. Aries. A friendship blossoms when you meet online a like-minded soul. Taurus. Look at creative ways you and your family can profit. Gemini. You'll be tempted to embark on the latest fad diet, but don't fall for the promises made. Cancer. By taking the initiative, you could pull off an amazing deal. Leo. You'll be receptive to advice from those you trust. Virgo. Without meaning to, someone close may let you down. Libra. Your dreams may very well come true, but keep your feet on the ground. Scorpio. Aim to make a good impression with the people who count today. Sagittarius. You can ease the purse strings a little as long as spending is responsible. Capricorn. A friend or colleague may appear frosty, but you're not to blame. Aquarius. A last-minute change of plans could prove beneficial, financially. Pisces. If you have young children, this will be an especially busy time for you. And that's today's horoscope.

0: And we are back again. And that was Ian Moss with Telephone Booth. And here's Ray.
1: Now, that we would find it hard these days to find a telephone booth on the highway, wouldn't we?
0: I know. There's one up near the BP, but...
1: Is there?
0: There's one outside the BP up the road.
1: Oh, out west. Yes, West Warwick. Yeah.
0: Yeah, okay. That too.
1: I getcha. Okay, cool. Okay, getting back to the music. Okay, we have coming up next, we have Madonna, True Blue, Shakaya, Tell the Truth, and New Order, True Faith. So I'm still on the songs with the title True or Truth in them, so if you're wondering. So
0: we're going truth again.
1: True and truth.
0: I don't know where the lies are, but anyway. This
1: or
0: is
1: the
0: all
1: dare.
0: Or the dare, yeah. Truth or dare. That's it. That is absolutely it. All right, here we go.

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Okay, the 7th of July, Bryan Adams' hit Everything I Do It For You made number one on the UK single charts and spent a record 16 weeks at the top in 1991. So I've got Bryan Adams' song, Everything I Do, and then after that I've got the Moody Blues, Your Wildest Dream.

0: 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It's going on 9:45 or 15 minutes to 10 o'clock. Okay, we've got Goolbri Naidoc Week celebrations, Warwick Show and Rodeo Grounds, 9 a.m. to 2 p.m. on Friday the 10th of July. 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You can contact them on 0411 116 943. Then we've also got Ganyan Aboriginal Cooperation NAIDOC Week activities at Leslie Park on Saturday the 11th from 11 a.m. to 3 p.m. Traditional dance workshops, bush tucker and cultural sharing, kids boomerang painting, basket weaving and sand poppy weaving, ochre painting, stone and wood artifact displays, meet Githabul traditional owners and learn about Githabul culture, country and community. Or you can contact Melissa on 0434 628 258. Now, Tanya, you've got your third song coming up.
1: Oh, yeah, I've got the Teen Queens coming up, so here we go.

Okay, you're with Ray and Tanya until midday today. Okay, coming up next, we've got Johnny Cash, What is Truth? Now, this song was written during the social unrest of the late 1960s, early 1970s. The song challenges older generations to listen to the lonely voice of youth. It argues that the wild younger generation will soon become the leaders. Famously, Cash performed this song at the White House for President Richard Nixon in April 1970. Despite Nixon's requests for more conservative-leaning tunes, choosing to play the anti-Vietnam sentiment song instead. And then we've got Catherine Williams, Tell the Truth as If It Were Lies, and Brady Seals, The Truth.

Kids sure play funny music these days. They play it in the strangest way. Said it looks to me like they've all gone wild. It was peaceful back when I was a child. Well, man, could it be that the girls and boys are trying to be heard above your noise? And the lonely voice of youth cries, what is truth? A little boy of three sitting on the floor looks up and says, Daddy, what is war? Son, that's when people fight and die. A little boy of three says, Daddy, why? Young man of 17 in Sunday school

man sitting on the witness stand. The man with the book says, raise your hand. Repeat after me, I solemnly swear. The man looked down at his long hair. And although the young man solemnly swore, nobody seemed to hear anymore. And it didn't really matter if the truth was there. It was the cut of his clothes and the length of his hair. And the lonely voice of youth cries, what is truth? Young girl dancing to the latest beat has found new ways to move her feet. A young man speaking in the city square is trying to tell somebody that he cares. Yeah, the ones that you're calling wild are gonna be the leaders in a little while. This old world's waking.

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1: Hello, I'm Bethany Lawler with the latest news from around the Southern Downs. Two Warwick teenagers have been safely rescued from Main Range National Park near Killarney after failing to return from a planned overnight bushwalk last week. The 17-year-olds were reported overdue Thursday afternoon, triggering a coordinated search involving Queensland Police and State Emergency Service personnel across Thursday night and Friday. The pair were located on Friday evening before being winched to safety by the Rescue 500 helicopter at 7 a.m. on Saturday morning. Both teenagers were assessed by paramedics at the scene and found to be in a stable condition with no injuries. An unusually warm winter has left the Southern Downs and Granite Belt notably short on frosts, with Warwick recording its warmest June mornings in at least a decade. Average minimum temperatures reached 7.1 degrees.